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0: 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Old Dominion 2 taking us down memory lane. Coming up tomorrow morning with your KX morning ride, Toph and Melissa will not only kick off another KX 94.7, a win sticker Wednesday, your chance to grab tickets and treats for two at Landmark Cinemas and a $50 GC to spend at a Meal Factory shoe outlet in Burlington. That's with your KX win sticker. But they will also have another pair of general admission weekend passes to rock the country at the Erie County Fairgrounds. This is happening September 11th and 12th, just on the other side of the border, featuring Hank Jr., Chris Jansen, Josh Ross, and more. Using the keyword country when you hear the cue to do so tomorrow morning, ninth text through with that keyword, you are off to the festival. You're going to have to be tuned in tomorrow morning between 5:30 and 9 for your next opportunity to score. I've got Tennille Towns, her latest on the way, and Kane Brown with a little help from his buddy Lauren Elena. We'll get us right back into another long ride straight ahead.
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0: I got to catch up with Tennille Towns earlier this week at the Horseshoe Tavern in Toronto. Keep an eye on the KX Country Clubhouse for my chat with Tennille. I've got her latest coming up for you after Kane Brown and Lauren Elena on KX 94.7.

0: Number one for Hot New Country, KX 94.7. We are streaming it live on all of your devices with Tim Hicks and his latest, The Pilot. Russell Dickerson on the way, and we're going to sip on some watermelon moonshine next.
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0: Oh, growing up, that was always the telltale sign that summer was coming to an end. The start of the CNE. Russell Dickerson on deck with his latest as we roll into another long ride tonight with Lainey Wilson on KX 94.7.

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1: 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Hot Chili Peppers are co-writers on this song because of the You're My Butterfly Sugar Baby reference. 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
1: 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Doing doubles with Jade Eagleson tonight. Garth, too, dialing up Baton Rouge. How you doing? It's Mikey. Now, how often do you look at a screen throughout the day? How long do you figure you're doing that? Turns out the average person is now staring at a screen up to 7 to 8 hours per day, from computers and tablets to smartphones and TVs. Nowadays, most people's days consist of staring at one screen and then moving on to the next. And as such, a poll of adults reports a whopping 73% can't even imagine going a full 24 hours without at least one screen to stare at. And on average, researchers found that adults spend 7 to 8 hours daily in front of our screens. 7 to 8 hours of screen time of day. At this point, even my eyes deserve a salary.
2: 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All week long, the KX Morning Ride will be looking for you to be the ninth texter and instantly score a pair of general admission weekend passes to see Hank Williams Jr., Kid Rock, Chris Jansen, and more at Rock the Country. And Friday's lucky texter will be upgraded to weekend general admission plus passes. You could be hooked up with tickets to Rock the Country at Erie County Fairgrounds in Hamburg, New York, September 11th and 12th from KX Country, Canada's number one country.
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0: 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No, we are streaming it live on all of your devices tonight with High Valley's Fools, Ella Langley, Two and Be Her. Ella will join the likes of Luke Combs and the Red Clay Strays as among those who have songs on the Madden 27 soundtrack. Madden, always one of the biggest releases every single year, and this soundtrack will contain 80 songs from across all styles of music. Ella, Luke, Red Clay Strays representing country music. The game comes out on Thursday. I've got Zach Topp, his latest, on the way. And Chris Stapleton will get us right back into another long ride of new country up next.
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0: The All-American Roadshow came north of the border last week. Let's take you back to Rogers Stadium. Zach Topp, his latest coming up after we sip on some Tennessee whiskey tonight on KX 94.7.

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0: on New Country KX 94.7. Kenny Chesney's Carry On. Kenny's brand new album, Silver Sands Marina, is coming out on September 25th. He has released the track listing, and there are some special guests who will be joining Kenny on this brand new album. One of those guests, Megan Maroney. Tyler Joe Miller coming up, and Dierks Bentley will get us right back into another long ride of New Country right after these.
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0: 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No, we are wherever you are, streaming it live on all of your devices with Josh Stumpf's Johnny Walker. Back to me. Josh is going to be a part of the Misty City Music Festival next month at the Fallsview Event Grounds in Niagara Falls. 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And while you're messing around on the website tonight, go click on your K-Extras for an opportunity to grab some tickets to the Taste for Hospice Niagara food and beverage event featuring the James Barker Band. 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

0: number one for Hot New Country, KX 94.7, going to the south side of Sober with Evan Burrison. Brooks and Dunn, too, with Play Something Country. When the boys ask, I must oblige. There's a small taste of the Misty City Music Festival there for you. Brooks and Dunn headlining on the Sunday night at Misty City. Evan Burrison, he's going to be there as well. Hometown kid from Crystal Beach, just down the QEW. He's going to be making that short trip up to the Fallsview Event Grounds September 18th, 19th, and 20th. Mackenzie Porter coming up, and Jason Aldean, he's going to get us right back into another long ride of new country up next.
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0: Right back into another long ride tonight with Jason Aldean. We're going to see him on the Songs About Us tour right here in the Hammer on September 17th. TD Coliseum. Grab your tickets right now as we get you right back into the tunes with Don't Tell On Me on KX 94.7.

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0: 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You are never without your country. You can stream us live on all of your devices along with Owen Riegling's Love, Hate, Love. Owen, First Ontario Concert Hall right here in the Hammer on November the 1st. How you doing? It's Mikey. Appreciate the company on this Tuesday, August the 11th. It was on this day back in 1929. Babe Ruth, the Babe, became the first big leaguer to hit 500 home runs. We unfortunately lost the great Robin Williams on this date in 2014. And just 1 year ago, Ella Langley announced that she was stepping away from the road for the remainder of August to focus on her physical and mental well-being. The result of that, she and Ernest wrote her new single, Loving Life Again. I've got Shaboozy's latest coming up for you, and we're going to crack a cold one with Luke Combs up next.
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0: Hey, thanks for a great hang. Let's do this again on Saturday. I'm going to take a few days off just to recharge my batteries. It's been a long haul for yours truly, so I'm going to sit out the next couple of days, but we will do this again on Saturday morning. Until then, enjoy the rest of your night, and don't forget to be awesome, right? As we get you right back into another long ride of new country with Luke Combs on KX 94.7.

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0: Russell Dickerson. 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

0: Reclaws are heading to cottage country. And hey, you might be too. The Reclaws play the historic heat of Bala August 29th. So we're making this weekend a KX94.7 Reclaws Concert New Music Weekend. And that means chances for you to score a free pair of tickets to the show. Yeah, that's what I'm honky-tonking about. Muskoka, Summer, and the Reclaws. 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

0: You've been enjoying concerts all summer long, and KX947 has your shot at tickets for an exciting wrap-up to your summer concert series at Rock the Country in Hamburg, New York, September 11th and 12th. But it can buy me all week long, the KX Morning Ride will be looking for you to be the ninth texter and instantly score a pair of general admission weekend passes to see Hank Williams Jr., Kid Rock, Chris Jansen, and more at Rock the Country. And Friday's lucky texter will be upgraded to weekend general admission plus passes. You can be hooked up with tickets to Rock the Country at Erie County Fairgrounds in Hamburg, New York, September 11th and 12th from KX Country, Canada's number one country.
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0: Claus are heading to cottage country. Hey, you might be too. The Reclaws play the historic Key to Bala August 29th. So we're making this weekend a KX94.7 Reclaws Concert New Music Weekend. And that means chances for you to score a free pair of tickets to the show. Yeah, that's what I'm honky-tonking about. Muskoka, Summer, and the Reclaws. 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

0: You've been enjoying concerts all summer long, and KX 94.7 has your shot at tickets for an exciting wrap-up to your summer concert series at Rock the Country in Hamburg, New York, September 11th and 12th. But it can buy me a ride. All week long, the KX Morning Ride will be looking for you to be the ninth texter and instantly score a pair of general admission weekend passes to see Hank Williams Jr., Kid Rock, Chris Jansen, and more at Rock the Country. And Friday's lucky texter will be upgraded to weekend general admission plus passes. You could be hooked up with tickets to Rock the Country at Erie County Fairgrounds in Hamburg, New York, September 11th and 12th from KX Country, Canada's number one country.
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6: Well, here we are. Welcome in, everybody. Toph and Melissa, your KX94.7 Morning Ride, as we welcome in this Wednesday, August the 12th. Are all the stargazers ready?
7: Why? What's happening?
6: Well, Perseid meteor shower is supposed to be happening tonight, a partial solar eclipse today. So our night sky Mario guy will be very busy today, weather permitting. Do you have a telescope?
7: No.
6: Clearly. All right.
7: I don't even look up with my eyes.
6: What's going on today? So, if you are, in fact, planning on taking in this whole meteor shower and partial solar eclipse, not sure it's going to work out in our favor here in the Hamilton area. As we're looking at mainly cloudy conditions, good chance of showers this afternoon. A couple rounds of thunderstorms as well. It will be up around 26, humidex 33, so not ideal for stargazing. Let's take a look-see around the Great Lakes. Toronto, 19. Niagara Falls, 16. And here in Hamilton, 17 and partly cloudy. How are the roads?
7: Already seeing road work if you're traveling on the westbound 401 as you make your way in towards 6 North. Eastbound 401, actually both directions of the 401, just on the west side of Milton, very slow as well. So that's all road work delays around Hamilton, though we're in good shape. If you see traffic troubles, we're going to update us. Text us 905-667-1947. We'll have another update in less than 10 minutes.
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1: 542. I'm like that flight attendant, the Canadian flight attendant that just got caught for impersonating a pilot, getting all those free flights. Don't know if you heard about
2: it. No, was that recent?
1: Very.
2: That's in addition to the.
1: No, this is something totally different.
2: Oh,
1: totally
2: my gosh.
1: Different. Pretended he was a pilot, got all these free flights to the States. Now he's got caught. He owes, I think, over a couple $100,000 in fines, and then he could get jail time for this.
2: Wow.
1: Pretty substantial jail time. All right. From that pilot to your pilot of the airwaves, Toph and Melissa. Mainly cloudy with a good chance of showers this afternoon. Risk of thunderstorms, high 26, humidex 33. I got 17. How are the roads?
2: Some road work ongoing and delays because of it. Westbound 401 collectors at the 403. Also, westbound 401, the collector ramp to here, Ontario. That ramp is closed. Westbound 401 at 25 and further along westbound 401 past Guelph Line. That's all road work and slowdowns. KX94.7 traffic is brought to you in part by Woodbine Mohawk Park. 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We'll have another update in less than 10 minutes.
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1: The Summer of Joy. As summer certainly continues, could get the thunderstorms. Not so good if you're into the perceived meteor shower today. Sorry. Zach Brown Band is here. Toph and Melissa all set with Swifty on the way from Toy Story 5. Here's Homegirl, KX.

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0: Swiftie from Toy Story 5. I knew it. I knew you. She's going to be inducted into the Nashville Songwriters Hall of Fame under the Contemporary Songwriter Artist category. Youngest ever member.
1: I saw that. And it's hard to believe that because she's not young, young. She's in her 30s, but...
0: That's young.
1: Yeah, I guess, eh?
0: Compared to you and I, yeah, that's young. Come on, man. Just own it. You're old. So am I. I'm older. All right, so way to go, Swiftie. That's going to happen, by the way, the ceremony this fall in Nashville. Here at home, cloudy with a pretty good chance of afternoon showers, risk of thunderstorms. So stargazers, hate to rain on your parade, but that might happen. By the way, there's supposed to be like the way I heard it described, a parade of planets this evening as well. They're all supposed to be lined up, but it doesn't matter. You're not going to see it. All right. Sorry to be a Debbie Downer here. It's 17. How's traffic?
1: We have that construction delays on the westbound 401 coming out of Milton past 25 and then again making your way in towards 6 North. So a couple of slowdowns on the westbound 401 between Milton and Cambridge. If you see traffic troubles or can update us, text us 905-667-1947. We'll have another update in less than 10 minutes.
0: Toronto Blue Jays continue to find ways to win 5-3 over the boys from Beantown last night. It wasn't pretty, but it was a W.
1: Yeah.
0: 3.5 back of the wild card. They'll go again tonight at 7:05. This Field of Dreams baseball game is happening in Dyersville, Iowa tonight. I mean, I love that movie with Kevin Costner, Field of Dreams. It's the Twins and the Phillies tonight. And get this, fans going to that game are going to be able to sample a new Budweiser beer that has been aged with Major League Baseball bats. I hope they removed the pine tar.
1: Yeah, ooh. Like, so the kegs are made out of...
0: Well, they, yeah.
1: Wood bat.
0: I guess they store it in Major League Baseball bat vins.
1: Okay.
0: I don't know. I'm not a brewmaster. I like drinking brew.
1: Yes.
0: I don't know how they make it.
1: Okay.
0: But I hope that it doesn't. I was saying maybe they should call it pine tar lager. You see on the baseball bats, there's always a lot of pine tar.
1: Is there pine tar? What is that?
0: That's
1: for?
0: What they grip.
1: For the grip?
0: Yeah.
1: Okay.
0: The meteor shower. Okay. Partial solar eclipse and the parade of planets. We're going to miss it all.
1: But is, yeah, I mean, if you
0: but I wanted
1: have clouds
0: to,
1: and stuff, too.
0: But I still want the chance to play this.
2: Yeah. Hello, everyone.
3: It's Night Sky with Mario
1: Kart. And but they don't play that anymore, you said.
0: No, but I saved it.
1: With you talking about it all the time, you think they'd bring it back?
0: I don't know. I enjoy it. I enjoy his segment. I really do. It's usually, I think it's Sunday nights on CH. So.
1: Okay.
0: All right, yeah, so that's not happening. I don't see anything living here in the city of Hamilton. It's too bright.
1: Right. Well, that's when you take the advantage and go into the... That's when you go convince Heather to go camping.
0: Not happening in this lifetime. No. No.
1: Not even
0: glamping.
1: So, see, here's the funny thing. I have such a craving to the point where I'm actually Googling online to go tent camping. I thought my tent camping days were behind me.
0: You go tent camping?
1: Yes, I want to go tent
0: camping. I'll pay
1: camping.
0: To see that.
1: Really?
0: Yep, well, I would pay money.
1: It's going to be glamorous tent camping, like a really nice tent with cots and stuff.
0: On the ground.
1: Not on the ground, like a cot. I'm going to buy a cot. You know, like
0: in a tent.
1: In a tent. There was even one tent that's in the Canadian Tire Flyer I looked at that it has a built-in, like, movie screen.
0: That's not tenting.
1: Yeah, it is. It's still a tent. It's still, you take your tent.
0: I'd still pay to see that.
1: And you put it on a hydro site.
0: Well, that's in the campground. I can just see you wandering around aimlessly in the morning at the campground.
1: Well, I did train.
0: Why did I decide to sleep on a cot in my back?
1: I would pay. I could do it.
0: I'm sure you could.
1: I want, but
0: you
1: it has to be a nice tent and a nice, you know, tent furniture.
0: Okay, you put your wish list ahead here.
1: Okay.
0: We're going to move along at 5:55 with Ryan. Hang tight, folks.
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2: Good morning. It is 6 o'clock. I'm Laura Hampshire with KX News for Oakville Home Leisure. We've got partly cloudy skies in Hamilton. It is 17 degrees right now. Checking traffic, here's Melissa.
3: Got a crash now eastbound 403 approaching Eglinton, sitting in the right lane. We had some roadwork delays on the westbound 401. Just what the first one past 25 coming out of Milton and then further along around 6 North. KX 94.7 traffic continues.
2: Making news this hour, a member of the Hamilton Police Service has died. The Police Association is calling it a tragic loss, but released few other details yesterday. It says there are supports available for those who need to speak with someone during this difficult time. Condolences are pouring in from across the province. Hamilton National Steel Car Workers are officially on strike today. About 1,200 steel workers voted against the company's latest contract offer yesterday and officially walked off the job at midnight. A similar strike happened in 2023 and lasted over a month. The employees are demanding better wages and protections from severe injuries on the job. Oakville Council has approved an interim control bylaw to support further study on data centers. The decision will temporarily restrict new development related to data centers, enterprise computing facilities, and similar high-intensity digital processing facilities for a period of 1 year. The study will consider potential issues related to noise, vibration, emissions, and land use compatibility, as well as environmental sustainability, energy supply, and affordability. Mohawk College is teaming up with the Christian Labor Association of Canada to develop a classroom and lab space in Grimsby. They have signed a memorandum of understanding aimed at addressing urgent labor market needs through expanded skilled trades training capacity. There is a backlog of apprentices waiting for in-class training in high-demand programs such as electrical, plumbing, welding, and carpentry. Hamilton General Hospital is the first in the province to offer an official cryoablation program to treat debilitating pain in patients who have undergone an amputation. When a nerve is cut, it can form a thickened bundle of tissue called a neuroma, which can become overly sensitive. Cryoablation involves the use of an extremely cold probe that freezes the nerve that's sending pain signals from the amputation site. The sun, moon, and earth will line up perfectly today to produce a total solar eclipse. However, the only places on earth where the moon will completely block the sun will be in the Arctic, eastern Greenland, the western tip of Iceland, as well as northern Portugal and Spain. We could see a partial eclipse here in Canada, and it will be the last one until 2028. In sports, the Blue Jays topped the Bo Sox for the second time in a row, 5-3. It keeps Toronto in the hunt for a potential playoff spot. The Hamilton Cardinals fell to the Barnstormers 10-9. Weather is next.
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2: Checking your forecast. Cloudy with a chance of showers, maybe even a thunderstorm this afternoon. High of 26, humidex of 33. Still a chance of some storms tonight with a low of 16. Tomorrow, mainly sunny with a high of 26, humidex of 30. Mix of sun and cloud. Chance of showers Friday with a high of 24, but sunny Saturday, a high of 24, and then chance of showers Sunday with a high of 22. Currently, 17 in Hamilton. There's weather and more at kxcountry.fm.
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7: Stella Lefty will be here with Boston. Those would be the boys that Toronto beat last night again. It's on the way after Dallas.

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1: Such a cool voice. Stella Lefty. Boston. But sorry about your team last night. Toronto took it out. So, mainly cloudy with a pretty good chance of showers this afternoon. Risk of thunderstorms as well. High 26, humidity.

0: 17 and partly cloudy. Over to traffic.
1: That earlier crash we had on the eastbound 403 at Eglinton has been reported cleared. Also cleared was the construction delays on the westbound 401 coming out of Milton. However, we still have construction delays on the westbound 401 through 6 South. If you see traffic troubles, text us 905-667-1947. 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We'll have another update in less than 10 minutes.

0: everyone. Toph and Melissa, KX94.7. It is KX Windsticker Wednesday. It's what we call around here. And we've been doing that for 15 years. If you're not registered, easy enough online is your easiest bet. But you can also do it when we're on location. You're on location this weekend.
1: I'm in Burlington at a Meal Factory Shoe Outlet from noon till 4. Come see me. It's a party.
0: Cool beans. And anytime we're out and about at concerts and events, we always have the KX Windsticker sign-up sheet with us. As a matter of fact, we had it at Ride for Sick Kids on the weekend. So there you go. So we'll have your first opportunity. We should point out you can either call us or you can text us when we call out the characters at 905-667-1947. And the keyword for KX Windsticker Wednesday is
1: Wednesday.
0: Easy peasy lemon squeezy. All right, let's head over to the KX94.7 Facebook page. What is going on?
1: Today's National Vinyl Record Day. Do you still own any vinyl? And do you play them? And are there any records in your collection that are extra special to you? A few people are weighing in. Monique, I love her answer. She says, I have the Rocky Horror Picture Show 4 record set.
0: Rocky Horror Picture Show.
1: Yeah.
0: Wow.
1: With Tim Curry. Let's do the time warp.
0: I think I was in Thunder Bay. Two of the hardest years of drinking in my life at that time. I was going into radio.
1: This is actually a really sensitive subject for me because I had a crate, like, well, you know how you used to keep your records in the milk crates? Mm-hmm. I had a crate of records, and a lot of them were from my childhood, like actual children's records. And in my divorce, I lost them in the sense that he threw them out. Yeah.
0: Okay, I'll talk to you a little later on the couch over here. But yeah, so share your fun stories with us, ladies and gentlemen.
1: Randy says, have a tote of them, never play them, wondering if they have any value.
0: Probably do. I mean, I know Derm here at the station is big time into vinyl. I had some vinyl. I have no idea where it is. I think it got lost in one of my 20,000 moves. But one of the ones I do remember, it was one of those colored 33 and a third speed albums, and it was Prince in Purple Rain, which is probably worth money today, but I do not have.
1: And I do. I have my mom's collection, and I'm, you know what, if people can text in, because I'm not entirely sure what they're called, they're not the albums that you pull out of the sleeve. They're a little thicker. Do you know what I mean? And it's like Elvis, the older records. They're not the small ones. They're not the normal vinyl. They're a little thicker.
0: Those are skeets for shotgun shooting.
1: I wonder if they're of any value. Like, that's the thing. Somebody just texted. I wonder if they're of any value to us.
0: Well, I hate dating myself, but I remember back in the day, it was a big deal going to the record store looking for the 45s and the new music on vinyl. I do. I remember going in there and, like, some of the titles, like, one that stuck in my mind was Cecilia by Simon Garfunkel.
1: Right?
0: Good. Gosh. And then you would always get the flip side, and it would be like some no-name song usually.
1: Except sometimes now, if you look at the flip side, they're a named song.
0: Yeah.
1: I love the fact that a lot of artists now, for the last few years, have been putting out vinyl. For example, when we went to Sunrise Records at Lime Ridge Mall to see Owen Riegling, he had his new album out, and he was offering it on vinyl as well.
0: Well, some people are collectors, too. So.
1: Yeah.
0: All right, feel free to weigh in on our KX94.7 Facebook page. 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
0: 622, are you hungry, Hamilton? Tell you next. You'll love it. It's Chris Young, Kane Brown.

0: Chris Young, Kane Brown, Famous Friends, 625. Mainly cloudy, showers, risk of thunderstorms, up to 26 today. It's 17 and partly cloudy. Over to traffic.
1: Just some light volume starting to build around Hamilton. Ongoing road work delays on the westbound 401 heading past 6 South and towards 6 North. But that seems to be pretty much it as far as overnight road work still lingering. We do have a closure in Toronto. Just a heads up, westbound Queen is blocked past Spadina for a crash. If you see traffic troubles, text us 905-667-1947. We'll have another update in less than 10 minutes.
0: Beauty, Hamilton, are you hungry? Of course you're hungry.
1: I'm hungry right now.
0: Well, this is pertaining to the weekend here in Hamilton. Starts on Saturday. It's called Street Eats.
1: Oh, I saw that.
0: Happening Saturday, starting Saturday in Hamilton at Lime Ridge Mall.
1: Yes, it's like a market.
0: Yes.
1: I saw that. That's super cool. And the setup is really fun.
0: It's huge. And this is why I brought it up. I wanted to share this with our listeners.
1: Yeah.
0: I think it's awesome. And right in Hamilton, Lime Ridge Mall, lots of parking, no charge to get in. Just kind of wander around and start shoveling.
1: I'm on their website now. They do have a website, by the way, yes. StreetEatsMarket.com. 75,000 square foot open air beer garden and

0: Is it
1: Kyle McCarney?
0: Kyle McCarney's coming up next. Hang tight,
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0: everybody.
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0: 6:30. I'm Laura Hampshire with KX News for Boonstra Heating and Air Conditioning. Showers and thunderstorms possible today. 16 degrees right now. Checking your drive, here's Melissa.
1: Ongoing roadwork delays on the westbound 401 heading past 6 South out towards 6 North. And the 410, both directions, very slow because of roadwork anywhere between Queen Street and Sandalwood Parkway. KX 94.7 traffic continues.
0: Making news this hour, condolences are pouring in from across the province following the death of a Hamilton police officer. The police association announced the service suffered a tragic loss yesterday, but released few other details. It says there are supports available for those who need to speak with someone during this difficult time. The officer's identity and cause of death has yet to be released. We'll get an update today on the investigation into Hamilton's latest homicide. Police are holding a press conference at Central Station later this morning. 21-year-old Zenen Russell was stabbed to death outside a pool hall on King Street last weekend. National steel car workers in Hamilton have walked off the job over their latest contract dispute. Almost 80% of them voted against the deal yesterday and started job action at midnight. The company manufactures rail cars for customers across North America. The union is calling for higher wage increases and life insurance payments. Hamilton may have voted no, but Oakville has approved an interim control bylaw to support further study related to data centers. The town has not received any formal applications for a data center yet. The new bylaw passed yesterday will temporarily restrict new development related to data centers, enterprise computing facilities, and similar high-intensity digital processing facilities for a period of 1 year. The skilled trades need more workers like electricians, plumbers, welders, and carpenters in order to help. Mohawk College and the Christian Labor Association have signed a memorandum of understanding to expand skilled trades training capacity in Grimsby. A new classroom and lab space in town will only be a short distance from the college's skilled trades campus in Stony Creek. Dozens of wildfires have been extinguished in the north. The provincial government provided a progress update yesterday on the wildfire situation. Natural Resources Minister Mike Harris says there were 152 active fires in Ontario, with a dozen burning out of control. The province has recorded its largest wildfire ever this year, at its peak spanning 3,500 square kilometers north of Thunder Bay. Global superstar Taylor Swift and country legend Lyle Lovett will be inducted into the Nashville Songwriters Hall of Fame. The new class also includes Sean Camp and Lee Thomas Miller, both elected in the contemporary songwriter category, and Bruce Channel as the veteran songwriter. They will be formally inducted during the 56th anniversary Hall of Fame gala later this year. In sports, the Blue Jays are still in the race for a wild card spot after beating the Bo Sox 5-3 for the second night in a row. The Cardinals fell to the Barnstormers 10-9. Weather is next.
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0: Mainly cloudy with a chance of showers, risk of a thunderstorm this afternoon. High of 26, humidex 33. Still a chance of storms tonight with a low of 16, but sunshine tomorrow. High of 26, humidex of 30. Chance of showers Friday with a high of 24, and then it looks like sunshine Saturday, a high of 24, and a chance of showers Sunday with a high of 22. Currently 16 in Hamilton. There's weather and more at kxcountry.fm.
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0: KX 94.7 Hamilton's number one at 6:43 on the ride. Tom from Melissa here. Mainly cloudy, I'm afraid. Pretty good chance of showers this afternoon. Risk of thunderstorms topping out at 26. Moving next to 33. We're at 16 over to traffic.
1: Westbound 401, anywhere past Guelph Line, right out towards almost 6 North. We've got heavy delays on the westbound 401 through that stretch. Filling in a bit around Hamilton, but no problems have been reported. We also have a crash westbound 401 Express at Yonge in the right lane. And both directions of the 410 through Brampton. We had road work northbound 410 through Beauvais, but southbound 410 is quite slow as well. If you see traffic troubles or can update us, text us 905-667-1947. We'll have another update in less than 10 minutes.
0: All right, let's say good morning to Lauren.
1: Morning, Lauren.
0: Hi.
2: Good morning.
1: Morning.
0: You're an early riser, aren't you?
2: Absolutely. Already up and at work for the day.
0: Tell us what you do, Lauren.
2: I work with horses, so it's much nicer when you get to beat the heat.
0: No kidding. That's a cool job. How long have you been doing that?
2: Probably since I could walk.
1: Oh, my gosh.
0: Wow.
1: So, what do you do? Are you, like, a trainer or...?
2: So, do, like, the daily care and then do some riding, do a little bit of competing here and there, slowly getting back into that, but...
0: Oh, very cool. Do you do any horse whispering? Do you whisper in your ears?
2: No, only if the day's been too long.
0: Well, look at you hit us up on the text line with the keyword Wednesday for Wind Sticker Wednesday. And congratulations, we got some nice prizing. Melissa, yeah. You want to rhyme it off?
1: Yeah, Lauren, you've got tickets and treats for two to Landmark Cinemas. $50 to spend at Emile Factory Shoe Outlet in Burlington. I'm going to be there, by the way, Saturday between noon and 4 if you want to come say hi and spend your GC. And you've got $100 in Lotto 649 tickets.
2: Awesome. Amazing.
0: Very good. Well, we'll let you get back to taking care of the horses, but thank you so much. You're good to go, okay? Have a wonderful day.
2: You got it.
0: All right.
2: You too. Well.

0: And like Lauren, if you hit us up at the text line, use the keyword Wednesday.
1: The Recklaws are heading to cottage country. Hey, you might be too. The Recklaws play the historic heat of Bala August 29th. So we're making this weekend a KX94.7 Recklaws Concert New Music Weekend. And that means chances for you to score a free pair of tickets to the show. Yeah, that's what I'm talking about. Muskoka, Summer, and the Recklaws. That's why we're honky-tonking about with KX Country, Canada's number one country.
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0: 649, it is back and bigger and better than ever. I will tell you what. Right now.

0: Russell Dickerson. 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We are available. Take us along. Cloudy, pretty good chance of showers this afternoon. Risk of thunderstorms hitting 26 for high. Humidex 33. Last check, 16 in the Falls, 19 Toronto. Mostly cloudy, 16 in Hamilton. Over to traffic.
1: Well, the good news is the westbound 401 heading in towards 6 South is easing up. It was very slow because of road work. The bad news is if you're traveling on the 410 both directions through the Brampton area, basically between Sandalwood and Queen, is very slow. Again, that's both directions because of ongoing road work. If you see traffic troubles, text us 905-667-1947. 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We'll have another update in less than 10 minutes.
0: Okay. I'm fired up.
1: Okay.
0: It's back. NFL preseason is kicking off this weekend. Bills are hosting the Panthers at the brand new Highmark Stadium.
1: Is it done? They're ready to
0: go? Ready to rock, baby. And I'm trying to get to the game this Saturday. I'm trying my best as a radio hobo to get to the game. But not only is the NFL preseason back starting this weekend, but our KX94.7 football pick'em pool is also back. And I'm going to tell you right now, some pretty incredible weekly prizes, but the grand prize?
1: Yeah. It's out of the park. And you know what? So we will have it up for the preseason, and what people usually do is they do the preseason doesn't really count overall,
0: it's kind of like a
1: warm-up.
0: It's a
1: good practice. Yeah. And I've been doing the pick and pull for years. I'm not a sports person. If I can do it, so can anybody.
0: 100%, right? It's a lot of fun. Everybody can play. We'll have more on this as all the details become available. But the grand prize this year is going to be a $5,000 GC courtesy of Air Canada Vacations and tripcentral.ca.
1: Like basically to do whatever you want with.
0: Oh,
1: yeah,
0: man.
1: Whenever you want. And by the way, Carrie Underwood back for her 14th consecutive season for Sunday Night Football.
0: Hold on just a minute. Yay.
1: Come on.
0: I do. I enjoy it. Yeah. I tune in just for the intro on Sunday night.
1: Because when she starts to sing that theme, does it not give you a little bit of goosebumps?
0: Oh, yeah. Yeah. 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
2: Good morning. It is 7 o'clock. I'm Laura Hampshire with KX News, and it's a cloudy start to your Wednesday. 16 degrees right now. Checking traffic, here's Melissa.
3: We still have that crash cleanup on the westbound 401 Express at Yonge. It's sitting in the right lane. We also had heavy delays if you're traveling on the southbound and northbound 410 anywhere through the Brampton area, but that is easing up, looking good. KX 94.7 traffic continues.
2: Making news this hour, a member of the Hamilton Police Service has died. The Police Association is calling it a tragic loss, but released few other details yesterday. It says there are supports available for those who need to speak with someone during this difficult time. Condolences are pouring in from across the province. There have been developments in the investigation into Hamilton's ninth homicide of the year. 21-year-old Zenon Russell was stabbed to death outside a pool hall on King Street last weekend. Police are holding a press conference at Central Station later this morning to provide the latest details on suspects. Hamilton National Steel Car Workers are officially on strike today. About 1,200 steel workers voted against the company's latest contract offer yesterday and officially walked off the job at midnight. A similar strike happened in 2023 and lasted over a month. The employees are demanding better wages and protections from severe injuries on the job. Oakville Council has approved an interim control bylaw to support further study on data centers. The decision will temporarily restrict new development related to data centers, enterprise computing facilities, and similar high-intensity digital processing facilities for a period of 1 year. The study will consider potential issues related to noise, vibration, emissions, and land use compatibility, as well as environmental sustainability, energy supply, and affordability. Mohawk College is teaming up with the Christian Labor Association of Canada to develop a classroom and lab space in Grimsby. They have signed a memorandum of understanding aimed at addressing urgent labor market needs through expanded skilled trades training capacity. There is a backlog of apprentices waiting for in-class training in high-demand programs such as electrical, plumbing, welding, and carpentry. Hamilton General Hospital is the first in the province to offer an official cryoablation program to treat debilitating pain in patients who have undergone an amputation. When a nerve is cut, it can form a thickened bundle of tissue called a neuroma, which can become overly sensitive. Cryoablation involves the use of an extremely cold probe that freezes the nerve that's sending pain signals from the amputation site. The sun, moon, and earth will line up perfectly today to produce a total solar eclipse. However, the only places on earth where the moon will completely block the sun will be in the Arctic, eastern Greenland, the western tip of Iceland, as well as northern Portugal and Spain. We could see a partial eclipse here in Canada, and it will be the last one until 2028. In sports, the Blue Jays topped the Bo Sox for the second time in a row, 5-3. It keeps Toronto in the hunt for a potential playoff spot. The Hamilton Cardinals fell to the Barnstormers 10-9. Weather is next.
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2: Mainly cloudy today with a chance of showers and maybe even a severe thunderstorm this afternoon. High of 26 and a humidity near 33. Chance of showers and thunderstorms tonight. Low of 16. Sunny tomorrow with a high of 26. Humidex of 30. Chance of showers Friday with a high of 24. And then it looks like sunny Saturday. Chance of showers on Sunday. Highs between 22 and 24 degrees. Currently 16 in Hamilton. There's weather and more at KXCountry.fm.
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3: 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We're asking you about maybe you having a vinyl record collection and if you have any special ones.
1: Tell us what you got on our Facebook page. Love to check them out. We'll do that in just a moment. High Valley's here in a moment. But first, let's play Shelton with God's Country. KX.

0: Car Rally with Fools. Only fools rush in, but fools usually have the best stories.
1: Ouch. And how many stories do you have?
0: Too many to get into right now. All I can tell you that. Sure, you've got a couple yourself lady. I know. Cloudy. Pretty good chance of showers this afternoon. Risk of thunderstorms. Going to be up around 26, humidex 33. So, not so good for stargazers. The Perseid meteor shower. You heard Laura talking about the partial solar eclipse approximately, I think, at 12:55 this afternoon. Not sure that's going to be good. And then the, I heard it called the parade of planets. They're all going to kind of be aligned, which is good, but I think it's going to be all for naught with the forecast we're calling for. Right now, it is mostly cloudy in Hamilton and 16. How are the roads?
1: Just one trouble spot ongoing. Toronto-bound QEW approaching Dorval. That is blocking two left lanes. If you see traffic troubles or can update us, text us 905-667-1947. We'll have another update in less

0: I would tell you about one of my great stories that dates back to when vinyl was popular, which kind of ties into our Facebook, but we don't have time. It involves all of the CBers in Fort Francis surrounding my house. I'll leave it there.
1: They were calling them out on the CB radio.
0: Maybe. Might have said a few things I shouldn't
1: well,
0: have.
1: Well, enough to get them to surround your house.
0: Yeah. But Mom took care of them. Mom saved me.
1: Right.
0: Dad took care of business when he got home from the mill, though. You wait till your father gets home. Anyway, let's talk about vinyl records, Melissa.
1: Today is National Vinyl Record Day. Do you still own any vinyl? Do you play them? Are there any records in your collection that are extra special to you?
0: Saw that Darlene hit us up in the text line. She said, I have 6 crates full of vintage and a bit newer albums. I listen to them on weekends mostly, but I like the newer, but being older, I like new country, but still love my vintage Conway, Tammy, Alabama, Oak Ridge Boys, and the Gatlin Brothers. Very cool.
1: Thank you. By the way, the last time we talked about this, to everybody that texted in, the albums that I was talking about that I have of my mom's are called 78s. So thank you for that. And actually, Wayne weighed in and said, yeah, I have some and still play them. I have many to get rid of 78s. So other people have 78s as well.
0: I'm going to tell you a true story. Okay. You know the 45s, right?
1: Are those the small ones?
0: Yes.
1: Yes.
0: With the little hole in the middle.
1: Single?
0: You had to put the spacer in there, I think.
1: The plastic thing in. Yeah. Yeah.
0: I started radio, and I was actually in Sault Ste. Marie, Ontario, and we were spinning 45s.
1: Egads.
0: And there were 2 turntables, and you had to make sure you had it on the 45, but before you started the record, because it took a second for it to get to speed, you had to cue it about a quarter turn back.
1: Back, okay.
0: So when you hit the button to start the turntable, it wouldn't go.
1: Yeah.
0: That's how old I am. There you go.
1: I'm glad the only radio I've done is automated radio.
0: Yeah, honestly, we used to have a little box of 45s to the left-hand side. They all be color-coded.
1: Yeah.
0: And it would be like your hits and your secondary hits and your CanCon. It was nuts.
1: I lived for my vinyl albums when I was a kid. Donnie and Marie, I had that. And one of my favorites, remember the KTEL Records? That I had Nutty
0: Numbers.
1: Yes, you
0: can slice and dice and walk your car. It'll take your dog for walks if you wanted to. KTEL
1: Nutty Numbers.
0: Wow.
1: And I had Elvin and the Chipmunks' Urban Cowboy. Or Urban Chipmunk, rather. Oh, my gosh.
0: All right. Now that we've dated ourselves, feel free to do the same on our Facebook page.
2: You've been enjoying concerts all summer long, and KX947 has your shot at tickets for an exciting wrap-up to your summer concert series at Rock the Country in Hamburg, New York, September 11th and 12th. 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
12: Oh.
0: Which is very cool. We were just talking about vinyl. She says, I remember the captain and Tennille.
1: Oh, yeah.
0: And I put in there Muskrat Love. Remember that one?
1: Is that Captain and Tennille?
0: Yes.
1: Is it really? I thought that was somebody else.
0: No, the song about two vermin making love. Muskrat fever. Muskrat love. I mean, there was Love Will Keep It Together, yes.
1: Yeah.
0: But the muskrat love, remember that? Come on. Is that a song about two vermin? Yes, it is. Anyway.
1: Rodent love.
0: Kimberly. Yeah, she's from Illinois, but she's living here in Burlington. Very cool. Appreciate you having us on. Stream KX 94.7 on all your devices. It's Kenny.

0: and sing along with Kenny Chesney. Carry on. 7:25 on the ride. Mostly cloudy. Pretty good chance of some showers. Risk of thunderstorms topping out at 26. Give it X 33 and 16 over to traffic.
1: We had those earlier problems, still seeing delays because of them. Toronto bound QEW approaching Dorval that is actually blocking three lanes, the HOV and two left lanes affected by that crash. Seeing roadwork delays on the Niagara bound QEW coming off the westbound 403. If you see traffic troubles, text us 905-667-1947. KX 947. 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We'll have another update in less than 10 minutes.
0: So we're still on this final kick. Tim hit us up at the text line. He goes, Toph and Melissa, I don't know if you remember this, but way back in the early 70s, Post Cereal used to give you a little 45 in a box of cereal with Bobby Sherman record on it.
1: Really? No, I didn't.
0: And it just jogged my memory and went, he's right.
1: Do you remember getting records in the cereal?
0: But you would cut them out of the back of the cereal box.
1: So it was a piece of cardboard?
0: I don't know how they did it, but yeah, it was part of the cardboard box, but they had some vinyl kind of glued onto it, but it was a Bobby Sherman record. Anybody else remember that, Tim? That's unbelievable.
1: No, I don't even remember. I have to Google who Bobby Sherman is.
0: Of course, you tick off your parents. Stop cutting the cereal box. It's not over. It's not. We're not through it yet.
1: Yeah, right.
0: Cereal all over the place.
1: Oh, my God.
0: Go to the corner, Mr. Toffin. Again, Mom?
1: Yes. When you think of a 45, you know what the first song that comes to mind is that my mom had and used to play all the time?
0: Weird Al Yankovic.
1: No, remember that song? I love to love you, baby.
0: Is that Donna Green? No, Donna Summers.
1: I love to love you, baby.
0: Okay, Melissa's going to sit down on the camp couch and tell us all her childhood problems. Dirk Spindley's coming up.
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0: Okay, we got Laura on her way. The KX20 ride poll question. We'll get to that, but you can check it out early on X at KX94.

0: morning. It is 7:30. I'm Laura Hampshire with KX News for Boonstra Heating and Air Conditioning. Mainly cloudy right now, 16 degrees. Checking traffic, here's Melissa.
1: Ongoing delays because of those earlier problems. Toronto bound QEW approaching Dorval and is blocking the HOV and the two left lanes. KX 94.7 traffic continues.
0: Making news this hour, condolences are pouring in from across the province following the death of a Hamilton police officer. The police association announced the service suffered a tragic loss yesterday, but released few other details. It says there are supports available for those who need to speak with someone during this difficult time. The officer's identity and cause of death has yet to be released. We'll get an update today on the investigation into Hamilton's latest homicide. Police are holding a press conference at Central Station later this morning. 21-year-old Zanen Russell was stabbed to death outside a pool hall on King Street last weekend. National steel car workers in Hamilton have walked off the job over their latest contract dispute. Almost 80% of them voted against the deal yesterday and started job action at midnight. The company manufactures rail cars for customers across North America. The union is calling for higher wage increases and life insurance payments. Hamilton may have voted no, but Oakville has approved an interim control bylaw to support further study related to data centers. The town has not received any formal applications for a data center yet. The new bylaw passed yesterday will temporarily restrict new development related to data centers, enterprise computing facilities, and similar high-intensity digital processing facilities for a period of 1 year. The skilled trades need more workers like electricians, plumbers, welders, and carpenters in order to help. Mohawk College and the Christian Labor Association have signed a memorandum of understanding to expand skilled trades training capacity in Grimsby. A new classroom and lab space in town will only be a short distance from the college's skilled trades campus in Stony Creek. Dozens of wildfires have been extinguished in the north. The provincial government provided a progress update yesterday on the wildfire situation. Natural Resources Minister Mike Harris says there were 152 active fires in Ontario, with a dozen burning out of control. The province has recorded its largest wildfire ever this year, at its peak spanning 3,500 square kilometers north of Thunder Bay. Global superstar Taylor Swift and country legend Lyle Lovett will be inducted into the Nashville Songwriters Hall of Fame. The new class also includes Sean Camp and Lee Thomas Miller, both elected in the contemporary songwriter category, and Bruce Channel as the veteran songwriter. They will be formally inducted during the 56th anniversary Hall of Fame gala later this year. In sports, the Blue Jays are still in the race for a wild card spot after beating the Bo Sox 5-3 for the second night in a row. The Cardinals fell to the Barnstormers 10-9. Weather is next.
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0: Mainly cloudy and muggy today. We do have a chance of showers and risk of a thunderstorm this afternoon. High of 26, humidex 33. Still a chance of some storms tonight with a low of 16, but sunshine tomorrow. High of 26, humidex of 30. Ending the week with a chance of showers Friday with a high of 24, and then it looks like sunny 24 Saturday and chance of showers 22 on Sunday. Currently 16 in Hamilton. There's weather and more at kxcountry.fm.
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4: 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We're looking for your input on X and on our text line. We'll crunch some of the numbers after Riley Green and Chase Matthews. The KX morning, I'm the top of the-

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1: He just took it over.
2: All right. So good from Riley Green. Toby Keith, the tie in there. Very cool.
0: All right. 12th of August, kids. If you're a stargazer, not so good with all the stuff going on. Cloudy conditions, pretty good chances of showers, risk of thunderstorms, a couple of rounds from what I'm hearing. Make them doubles. High 26, humidex 33, I got 16. How's traffic?
1: We are still seeing delays, but should ease up shortly, though. Toronto bound QW through Dorval, that has been reported cleared. Not much else happening on the roads. If you see traffic troubles, text us 905-667-1947. We'll have another update.

0: Alrighty then. KX Morning Ride poll question. We like to do this daily. We put our question up on the platform X. We encourage you to weigh in there at KX947. We love us. We love it when you hit us up there. And of course, if you don't have access to social media platforms, text 905-667-1947 with how you feel.
1: Many music festivals that started as country music festivals are now stretching into other music genres, bringing in pop or rock artists. Should country music festivals stick to their country roots? So far in the lead, 75% are saying yes, country all the way. If it's a country music festival, keep it country.
0: I just personally, and we were talking about this when I thought about going with this question, it seems to me that they've gotten away from it, like the core.
1: Yeah.
0: They've gotten away from their roots, if you will.
1: Right.
0: And have expanded possibly for more ticket sales crossing in.
1: Right.
0: I don't know the reasoning, but it's changed since, you know, we got involved with a lot of these music festivals from day one.
1: Right.
0: Things have noticeably changed.
1: I just, I've got a picket fence in my butt because I'm sitting right on the fence on this one, because a lot of the guests I've seen and introduced to the music, you know, performances, I actually would enjoy. So I don't know, like, I'm sitting on the fence on this one. So thank goodness for the poll question, because 25% are saying no, there's no harm in having other genres. Okay. Well, you can text us as well if you don't have access to X, 905-667-1947 with your thoughts.
0: Yeah, we'd love to hear from you on the text line. 905, like you said, 667-1947. It is also KX Win Sticker Wednesday, the next opportunity happening with Jen in the 9 o'clock hour covering for Linda.
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0: That is Shania and the song all about the price of gas.
1: Actually, it's been going down lately.
0: Went up.
1: Did it go up again?
0: Yep.
1: Oh, jeez.
0: Went up again. 5 cents. This whole up and down thing with

0: Over chance of showers, risk of thunderstorms likely. Up around 26, humidex 33, so not so good for stargazers. We're watching the partial solar eclipse today, unfortunately. It's 16 and partly cloudy. How is traffic?
1: It's busy, but earlier problems trying to bound QEW at Dorval have been cleared. We do have a stalled vehicle eastbound 401 collectors at Winston Churchill. If you see traffic troubles, text us 905-667-1947. We'll have another update in less than 10 minutes.
0: Okay, it is called Rock the Country.

0: being there.
1: We have a pair of weekend passes up for grabs sometime before 9 a.m. for September 11th and 12th, featuring Kid Rock, Hank Williams Jr., Chris Jansen, and more.
2: So, if you've never seen Kid Rock or Hank Williams Jr., for that fact, I would highly recommend it. You want to talk about energy, those boys bring it. Chris Jansen, love his stuff. Mm. Met him years ago in Toronto at the Bud Stage. So, yeah, we can get you there. So, real easy for this one. All you do is listen carefully within the next hour. Wink, wink, nudge, nudge. And what is our keyword?
1: When you hear the cue to text us, the keyword is country.
2: All right. You have been warned. Stick around. Max McNown coming up.
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2: Just in front of 8 o'clock, this guy was in Toronto, actually, at the Horseshoe Tavern with Tennille Towns on Monday night. And Mike Fuller was there, had a chance to catch up with him. 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
1: Good morning. It is 8 o'clock. I'm Laura Hampshire with KX News for St. Gene Realty, and we do have showers and thunderstorms possible today. 16 degrees right now. Checking traffic. Here's Melissa.
2: Eastbound 401 collectors past Winston Churchill. That stalled vehicle was very quickly cleared away. In Toronto, westbound lanes of Queen are blocked past Spadina for crash cleanup. KX 94.7 traffic continues.
1: Making news this hour, a member of the Hamilton Police Service has died. The Police Association is calling it a tragic loss, but released few other details yesterday. It says there are supports available for those who need to speak with someone during this difficult time. Condolences are pouring in from across the province. There have been developments in the investigation into Hamilton's ninth homicide of the year. 21-year-old Zenon Russell was stabbed to death outside a pool hall on King Street last weekend. Police are holding a press conference at Central Station later this morning to provide the latest details on suspects. Hamilton National Steel Car Workers are officially on strike today. About 1,200 steel workers voted against the company's latest contract offer yesterday and officially walked off the job at midnight. A similar strike happened in 2023 and lasted over a month. The employees are demanding better wages and protections from severe injuries on the job. Oakville Council has approved an interim control bylaw to support further study on data centers. The decision will temporarily restrict new development related to data centers, enterprise computing facilities, and similar high-intensity digital processing facilities for a period of 1 year. The study will consider potential issues related to noise, vibration, emissions, and land use compatibility, as well as environmental sustainability, energy supply, and affordability. Mohawk College is teaming up with the Christian Labor Association of Canada to develop a classroom and lab space in Grimsby. They have signed a memorandum of understanding aimed at addressing urgent labor market needs through expanded skilled trades training capacity. There is a backlog of apprentices waiting for in-class training in high-demand programs such as electrical, plumbing, welding, and carpentry. Hamilton General Hospital is the first in the province to offer an official cryoablation program to treat debilitating pain in patients who have undergone an amputation. When a nerve is cut, it can form a thickened bundle of tissue called a neuroma, which can become overly sensitive. Cryoablation involves the use of an extremely cold probe that freezes the nerve that's sending pain signals from the amputation site. The sun, moon, and earth will line up perfectly today to produce a total solar eclipse. However, the only places on earth where the moon will completely block the sun will be in the Arctic, eastern Greenland, the western tip of Iceland, as well as northern Portugal and Spain. We could see a partial eclipse here in Canada, and it will be the last one until 2028. In sports, the Blue Jays topped the Bo Sox for the second time in a row, 5-3. It keeps Toronto in the hunt for a potential playoff spot. The Hamilton Cardinals fell to the Barnstormers 10-9. Weather is next.
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1: Mainly cloudy today with a chance of showers and thunderstorms. A high of 26, humidex near 33. Still a chance of some storms tonight with a low of 16, but sunshine for tomorrow. High of 26, humidex of 30. Still a chance of showers on Friday with a high of 24, then sunny on Saturday and a chance of showers on Sunday. Currently 16 in Hamilton. There's weather and more at kxcountry.fm.
6: It's time to text. 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

when it comes to country, it's not exactly our first rodeo. 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Canada's number one country.

0: mama, phone, keys, wallet, and you. Did I get it?
1: I think that was it. It was a list.
0: I can get the list, but I sure can't do the dance that she does with that. Not
1: oh,
0: even going to try.
1: Oh, yeah. I got to look that up.
0: Yep. Pretty fun. Great tune from Lainey Wilson. Oh, and little Chris Jansen before that. Hang tight. 8:11 and cloudy. Pretty good chance of some showers. Risk of thunderstorms. 26 the high. Humidex 33. Hold it steady. It was 16 degrees pretty much when we got here this morning. Still 16 and partly cloudy. How is traffic?
1: Thanks to our buddy Captain Tim from the Yankee Lady texting us and letting us know we've got a crash on the southbound 410 south of Sandalwood Parkway, a tractor trailer and a car. It's sitting in the right lane. As far as other areas go, westbound Queen blocked past Spadina in Toronto. That has been reopened. If you see traffic troubles or can update us, text us 905-667-1947. We'll have another update in less than 10 minutes.
0: Captain Tim from the Yankee Lady, or as I like to call it, the SS Piss Up.
1: Only when we're on board.
0: All right. Holly, good morning to you.
1: Hi, Holly.
2: Good morning, everybody.
0: Hello. Hello.
2: Hi, guys. Oh, my God. I'm so excited.
0: You are going to rock the country.
2: No freaking way.
1: You're not just going. You got a pair of weekend passes. You're going for the weekend, so make your plans accordingly. September 11th and 12th. If you don't have it already, you're going to need your passports, but it's going to be worth it. Kid Rock, Hank Williams Jr., Chris Jansen, and many, many more.
2: That sounds so cool. I'm very excited to see. Okay. Oh, my God.
0: Yeah, no, you know what, Holly? It's going to be great. I do have a favor to ask. If you see me at the show, please don't tell on me or take a picture, okay?
2: Because okay, I'll try not to. Wink, wink.
1: Yeah, and I'm on the other. If you see him at the show, take lots of pictures, please, and send them to me, all right?
2: Sounds good.
0: I'm telling you, man, I can't tell you how we're going to react when I see Kid Rock or Hank Williams Jr. play. Those guys are
2: I'm so stoked to see them. Yeah, they are my favorite. Oh, my gosh.
0: You're going
2: to
0: be there September 11th and 12th. Holly, thank you so much. You at work today or what's up?
2: I'm on the way to work, just going down the service road now.
0: Cool beans. Can we ask what you do for a living?
2: I ride motorcycles, and I'm an accounts payable.
0: What?
1: She's a motorcycle riding accountant.
0: Yeah! Right on.
2: Might take the two wheels down there. We'll see.
0: Fantastic.
1: Oh, that's a great idea.
0: Holly, you've been a great sport. Enjoy the show. Melissa's going to hit you up with a text. We'll get you all set up, okay?
2: Cheers. Thank you so much, guys. Have a great day.
0: Right on. Motorcycle rolling, what?
1: Motorcycle riding accountant.
0: Wow.
1: Yeah. Okay.
0: Well, there you go, Holly, and she's going to be at Rock the Country. We're going to be doing this for the rest of the week, exclusively here on the KX Morning Rise.
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0: 20, Wednesday, 12th of August. We call it KX Windsticker Wednesday. Jen has the next opportunity after 9 as she's filling in for Linda. It is mainly cloudy. Pretty good chance of some showers. Risk of thunderstorms topping out at 26. Humidity around 33, but just bumped up to 18 and some sunshine. How's traffic?
1: A few trouble spots to deal with if you're traveling southbound 410 at Sandalwood Parkway. Two right lanes are blocked with that. A stalled vehicle westbound 401 Express at Nielsen, and another crash northbound 400 at 88. If you see traffic troubles or can update us, text us 905-667-1947. 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We'll have another update in less than 10 minutes.
0: Okay. What is Tough Smoking?
1: If you go to our KX947 Facebook page, you can find out. You watch the video, like, comment, and share. And on Friday morning, someone will score a $150 butcher's bundle from Strode's Barbecue and Deli in Brantford.
0: I'll tell you what I'm smoking. I'll tell you right now what I'm smoking.
1: Okay.
0: Melissa's meat sticks.
1: Are they meat sticks?
0: Meat and potatoes? Meat and potato sticks.
1: Skewers. Potatoes.
0: Easy yet delicious on the smoker.
1: Yeah. Bonus points if you actually know the name of what Tough Smoking. A lot of people are naming things that aren't even in the video.
0: Wow. With Brian and I in there, it's hard to follow along sometimes. I'm going to be brutally honest.
1: We should put subtitles in.
0: Brian, focus on what we're doing. Stop talking. Cook. Roll the wheat, the meat, the wieners, or whatever we're doing. Anyway, yes, he gets distracted a lot.
1: Okay.
0: But he's fun.
1: Oh, yeah.
0: And like you said, this could land you a $150 butcher's bundle. From Strode's. Very cool. And, you know, on the topic of smokers and cooking outdoors, I saw a video earlier this week of Owen Ringling doing a little cookie for his other half, Liv.
1: Yeah, because it was their second wedding anniversary. So mm-hmm. He made these delicious-looking steaks. And even had, like, the board, when he was done, the board with the herbed butter that he laid the steaks. Like, it was very... You know, hoity-toity.
0: I disagree.
1: No, I know.
0: He pan-fried a steak. And I know they do this in restaurants.
1: It was on the grill. So it was a flat top on the grill. Yeah.
0: Yeah. It's like a frying pan. Same thing, only flatter. And square.
1: Some people don't like the taste of charcoal.
0: No! You gotta get the smoked flavor into the meat. You slow cook it on the smoker. You get the hickory or whatever cherry wood flavor through the meat. Then you sear it. It's called a reverse sear on both sides.
1: You're such a smoker snob.
0: I'm not a snob! I'm a professional! They know what I'm doing!
1: See, and Owen's steaks looked good to me.
0: But they just roll them in butter.
1: It's delicious.
0: It's also going to give you a heart attack.
1: A lot of professional chefs will, like, douse in butter.
0: I know.
1: Yeah.
0: And I'm telling you, if you want the smoked flavor of a smoker.
1: Not everybody likes that.
0: And you can drizzle butter over top if you want.
1: Yeah.
0: And the rosemary. I'm just saying. Owen, we're going to have a little chance for next time around.
1: Jeez. Poor Lincoln.
0: We're going to have a little cooking cook-off.
1: Hey, I'm just impressed that he did that for her for their anniversary.
0: What? Don't you get her treated like that?
1: I don't even think Greg knows when our anniversary is.
0: Fisher biting, ladies and gentlemen. See what I did there? Okay. All right, so there you go. What is Tough Smoking? Head over to the Facebook page for KX947. It is pinned to the top.
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0: 827, did you see Brienne's text?
1: Yes.
0: Smoker aficionado.
1: Snob.
0: We're talking about cigars, though.
1: Okay.
0: When it comes to smoking, yeah. It's Owen Wrangling here. It's a pretty good cook, man. KX Country.

0: Good morning. It is 8:30. I'm Laura Hampshire with KX News for Dirt Depot and Bruce's Bins. We do have a cloudy start to the day, 16 right now. Checking your drive, here's Melissa.
1: Still seeing delays because of that crash on the southbound 410 at Sandalwood Parkway. Two right lanes were blocked. Stalled vehicle westbound 401 Express at Nielsen. And another collision if you're traveling northbound 400 at 88. KX 94.7 traffic continues.
0: Making news this hour, condolences are pouring in from across the province following the death of a Hamilton police officer. The Police Association announced the service suffered a tragic loss yesterday, but released few other details. It says there are supports available for those who need to speak with someone during this difficult time. The officer's identity and cause of death has yet to be released. We'll get an update today on the investigation into Hamilton's latest homicide. Police are holding a press conference at Central Station later this morning. 21-year-old Zanen Russell was stabbed to death outside a pool hall on King Street last weekend. National steel car workers in Hamilton have walked off the job over their latest contract dispute. Almost 80% of them voted against the deal yesterday and started job action at midnight. The company manufactures rail cars for customers across North America. The union is calling for higher wage increases and life insurance payments. Hamilton may have voted no, but Oakville has approved an interim control bylaw to support further study related to data centers. The town has not received any formal applications for a data center yet. The new bylaw passed yesterday will temporarily restrict new development related to data centers, enterprise computing facilities, and similar high-intensity digital processing facilities for a period of 1 year. The skilled trades need more workers like electricians, plumbers, welders, and carpenters in order to help. Mohawk College and the Christian Labor Association have signed a memorandum of understanding to expand skilled trades training capacity in Grimsby. A new classroom and lab space in town will only be a short distance from the college's skilled trades campus in Stony Creek. Dozens of wildfires have been extinguished in the north. The provincial government provided a progress update yesterday on the wildfire situation. Natural Resources Minister Mike Harris says there are 152 active fires in Ontario, with a dozen burning out of control. The province has recorded its largest wildfire ever this year, at its peak spanning 3,500 square kilometers north of Thunder Bay. Global superstar Taylor Swift and country legend Lyle Lovett will be inducted into the Nashville Songwriters Hall of Fame. The new class also includes Sean Kemp and Lee Thomas Miller, both elected in the contemporary songwriter category, and Bruce Channel as the veteran songwriter. They will be formally inducted during the 56th anniversary Hall of Fame gala later this year. In sports, the Blue Jays are still in the race for a wild card spot after beating the Bo Sox 5-3 for the second night in a row. The Cardinals fell to the Barnstormers 10-9. Weather is next.
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0: Cloudy with a chance of showers and risk of a thunderstorm this afternoon. High of 26 and a Humidex near 33. We could still get some stormy weather tonight with a low of 16, but then sunshine tomorrow. High of 26 and a Humidex of 30. Then it looks like chance of showers Friday. High of 24. Sunny Saturday with a high of 24. And then back to a chance of showers Sunday with a high of 22. Currently 18 in Hamilton. There's weather and more at KXCountry.fm.
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4: Should country country music festivals stick to their roots. Good one. We'll also hit us up on the text line in just a few minutes. We'll run down some of the numbers after Bailey Zimmerman. But first, Morgan Wallen and Post Malone.

0: in the Chevy Silverado 842 on your ride, whatever you drive. Welcome in, everybody. Thanks for checking us out. Thanks for hanging around on this 12th of August. Cloudy and a good chance of an afternoon shower, risk of thunderstorms as well. So we are keeping an eye on that. 18 and some sunshine. Nice to see. How's traffic?
1: Earlier problem southbound 410 at Sandalwood Parkway. Still seeing delays, but that has been reported cleared. Northbound 488, ongoing crash cleanup through there. And a stalled vehicle eastbound 401 Express past the Allen. If you see traffic troubles, we're going to update us. Text us 905-667-1947. We'll have another update in less than 10 minutes.
0: Beauty. Okay, 843 KX Morning Ride poll questions. We put it up on the platform X. You can weigh in at KX947 right there. We appreciate you heading on up. But if you don't have access to socials, you can always text 905-667-1947.
1: So you see this everywhere, in the U.S., overseas, here in Canada. Many music festivals that started out as country are now stretching and inviting in other music genre acts. Should country music festivals stick to their country roots? We're asking you on X, or you can text us. A lot of people have texted in with some great comments.
0: Yeah, right now the poll on X is leading at 75% to, yeah, keep it country all the way.
1: Yeah.
0: Keep it country all the way.
1: And we know that because every time they announce a lineup for a country festival, no matter where it is, you'll get comments, especially if you have somebody that is not of the country genre.
2: Well, see, I mean, my musical tastes span, I mean, millions of genres. I like good music, regardless of what genre. So when I go to a festival, yeah, I would love to hear a selection of different people from different genres. But that's me. I mean, if you only like country music, then,
1: well, and actually, Brianne texted in earlier with a really good point. She says, but the country artists are crossing genres, so why can't the country music festivals?
2: Yeah, that's the way music goes, right?
1: Look at how many country artists, Cameron Whitcomb, Ella Langley, that you hear on pop radio.
2: You betcha.
1: I don't know. If I don't like an act that's at a country music festival, I just stay back at the campsite and drink.
2: Right? Just take a time out.
0: You suck. I'm having my box of wine now.
1: That's right. I'll do it. So a lot of people are weighing in. But yeah, the majority, we knew that going into this poll that the majority was going to say no.
0: Well, the country listeners, I'll give them this. They are, and we've been around a long time in this industry, I've never seen the loyalty of country music fans like I have since we started 15 years ago. Insane. Remember the groves of listeners that came over? All we put on our billboards 15 years ago was, "You're welcome."
1: Yeah. Because we brought country music back to the southwestern Ontario.
0: Yeah, and listeners came back in groves and are still sticking with us. All right, poll question. There you go. It's on X. You can also hit us up on our text line.
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1: Welcome in.
0: Wednesday, 12th of August, if you're just joining us, thank you. Mainly cloudy. Pretty good chances of showers this afternoon. Risk of thunderstorms. If you were planning on watching the Perseid meteor shower, maybe the partial solar eclipse or the parade of planets, I'm still going to celebrate regardless whether it's cloudy or not.
2: You're looking for any excuse.
0: Sitting in the rain in my backyard. This is awesome.
2: Why is Tom out there? Oh, he's celebrating.
0: Look forward to my videos tomorrow. All right. We got 18 and clear at the moment. We had some sunshine popping through house traffic.
2: We just have a few. We have quite a bit of volume around Hamilton, but no actual problems have been reported. We did have earlier problems southbound 410 at Sandalwood Parkway. That has been reported cleared. Northbound 400 at 88, ongoing crash cleanup. You can update us anytime during the day by texting us 905-667-1947. 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That's KX947 traffic.
0: Yeah, so not sure how good the stargazing is going to go today.
2: I'm good. That should have been a poll question. Does this even interest you? Because for people that do love it. Like, yeah. They're fanatic. Okay.
3: Hello, everyone.
4: It's Night Sky with Mario Kart.
2: Hey. You're obsessed.
0: I am. He actually has a great segment on CHCH.
2: Yeah, but it still really has respectful. The segment. Just doesn't use the music
0: Sunday
2: anymore.
0: Sunday nights, yeah. I loved the song, the intro. But he doesn't use that
2: sounds
0: anymore.
2: Sounds very 1970s.
0: It's awesome.
2: Yeah.
0: But anyway, Mario Kart. He has a segment every Sunday night. CH, I watch it religiously. But yeah, all the stuff going on today. It sounds pretty cool. I mean, the Perseid meteor shower, partial solar eclipse.
2: Right.
0: The parade of planets. All aligned today. That's supposed to be pretty cool.
2: Well, that's exciting. Mario Kart has just Googled him. He has a blog. Do you read his blog?
0: I can't read.
2: Stop it.
0: All right.
2: Well, enjoy it if it's your thing.
0: If I can't stargaze, I'm going to watch the Field of Dreams baseball game in Dyersville, Iowa tonight.
2: Okay.
0: That's going to be
2: That's cool. A good one.
0: Twins and Phillies. All right. A lot more on the go. We have Jen in for Linda this week.
2: She has your next opportunity at KX947 Win Sticker Wednesday coming up actually next hour.
0: Beauty. Okay. Till tomorrow at 5:30. Bye-bye.
2: Bye-bye.
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0: number one for Hot New Country, KX 94.7, Tyler Joe Miller and Matt Lang, Never Met a Beer. Good morning, I'm Jen filling in for Linda this week. It's 9:20 and another Windsticker Wednesday, your next opportunity coming up soon with me. 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
5: Mainly cloudy this morning, chance of showers and risk of a thunderstorm this afternoon. Gusting winds as well. We'll get up to a high of 26, feeling like 33. That chance of showers and risk of a thunderstorm continues into this evening. We'll get down to a low of 16. Tomorrow, mainly sunny with a high of 26, feeling like 30. And Friday, chance of showers with a high of 24. Right now, it's 20 in Oakville, 20 in Milton, and we're sitting at 18 in Hamilton. There's weather and more at KXCountry.fm. 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After all the bars are closed.

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0: 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Right now, it's Ella Langley, Loving Life Again on KX 94.7.

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Again, we're looking for a plate with the letter Z as in Zulu and the number 8. 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

0: Number one for Hot New Country, KX 94.7, Josh Stumpf with Highway Money. Well, you heard it. Another Windsticker Wednesday today, and I got a call. 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
1: Hi.
0: Hi there. Are you calling for Windsticker Wednesday?
1: I sure am. I have a Zed and an
0: E. Amazing. What's your name?
1: It's Debbie Coburn.
0: Hi, Debbie. 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
0: 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And you have another chance with me coming up before 2 o'clock, so keep your ears open. 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
0: Mainly cloudy this morning, chance of showers, risk of a thunderstorm this afternoon, our high 26, feeling like 33. Tonight, that chance of showers and risk of a thunderstorm continues with a low of 16. Tomorrow, mainly sunny, a high of 26, feeling like 30. And Friday, chance of showers and a high of 24. Right now, it's 23 in Mississauga, 22 in Burlington, 20 in Brantford, feeling like 22 with the Humidex. There's weather and more at kxcountry.fm. Back to the music with Cameron Whitcomb. Here's Quitter.

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0: Number one for Hot New Country, KX 94.7, Tennille Towns with Sunshine's Free, all about appreciating the little joys in life. Hey, I'm Jen. You know what I appreciate? Our amazing universe. Today, there is a solar eclipse. The total solar eclipse will be visible along a narrow path crossing parts of Greenland, Iceland, northern and central Spain, northeastern Portugal, and portions of northern Russia. Here in Canada, we're not going to see a total eclipse, but still worth taking a look at, as this will be the last solar eclipse visible in Canadian skies until January 2028. The next total solar eclipse, we actually won't see that until August of 2044. If you do want to take a look at it, please make sure you're wearing your eclipse glasses. It is never safe to stare directly at the sun. Locally, the eclipse is slated to begin just before 1 p.m., reaching the maximum shadow by about 1:40 and ending by 2:21 p.m. for about an hour and a half total. It'll just kind of look like a little bite out of the sun in our skies. And the Perseid meteor shower also peaks tonight. Unfortunately, a little cloudy out, so it might be difficult to see either today, but you know, fingers crossed. Coming up next, Brooks and Dunn.
1: You've been enjoying concerts all summer long, and KX94.7 has your shot at tickets for an exciting wrap-up to your summer concert series at Rock the Country in Hamburg, New York, September 11th and 12th. But it can buy me a ride. All week long, the KX Morning Ride will be looking for you to be the ninth texter and instantly score a pair of general admission weekend passes to see Hank Williams Jr., Kid Rock, Chris Jansen, and more at Rock the Country. And Friday's lucky texter will be upgraded to weekend general admission plus passes. You could be hooked up with tickets to Rock the Country at Erie County Fairgrounds in Hamburg, New York, September 11th and 12th from KX Country, Canada's number one country. 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
0: Mainly cloudy this morning. Chance of showers and risk of a thunderstorm this afternoon. Gusting winds as well. We'll get up to a high of 26, feeling like 33 with the Humidex. Tonight, mainly cloudy. Chance of showers and a low of 16. Tomorrow, mainly sunny. We'll get up to a high of 26, feeling like 30. And Friday, chance of showers and a high of 24. Right now it's 22 in Toronto, 23 in St. Catharines, 22 in Hamilton, feeling like 26 with the Humidex. There's weather and more at kxcountry.fm. 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Here's Brand New Man.

0: Brett Kissel, Cowboys and Dreamers on KX 94.7, a song about all about chasing your dreams and, you know, pushing forward, which is something that I think we should all remember. Hey, I'm Jen. It's 10:34, not 11 yet. Today, I want to talk about irrational fears. 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I'll tell you about mine coming up shortly. But first, we'll hear from Dustin Lynch next.
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0: Number one for Hot New Country, KX94.7, Morgan Griffiths, Just Being Me. Hey, I'm Jen. On our Facebook page, I asked you if you have an irrational fear. You can also text me 905-667-1947. So my friend is terrified of birds, any bird. We were at the beach the other day and like seagulls, you know, just looking for food. She kept freaking out when the seagulls were coming near. It was pretty funny. She was fine with us laughing at her. And it got me thinking about irrational fears. I have one and I have no explanation for it because I love roller coasters. I love going to theme parks. I'm not afraid of heights, but Ferris wheels, for some reason, they freak me out. And I keep trying to get over this fear. Last year I went on a Ferris wheel and I was like, this is fine. But like literally I'm shaking. My palms are sweating. It doesn't make any sense to me. So if you have an irrational fear as well, I would love to hear from you. Elaine said escalators and sewer grates. Heather said my nephew is afraid of ketchup. No joke. He can't even touch it. Linda said those metal grates on sidewalks and metal contraptions on sidewalks. Can't walk on them, walk around them every time. But Linda also said, saw a lady fall through one years ago. I don't think that's irrational. That is a valid fear. And Jeanne said, ladders, I hate them. Will not climb on one if I don't have to. And Sharon also afraid of birds. So this is kind of a fun topic. Let me know if you have an irrational fear. You can text me 905-667-1947 or head to our KX94.7 Facebook page.
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0: We have a chance of showers and risk of a thunderstorm today. Gusting winds are high 26, feeling like 33. That chance of showers and risk of a thunderstorm continues into early evening. Fog patches overnight with a low of 16. Tomorrow, mainly sunny, a high of 26, feeling like 30. And Friday, chance of showers and a high of 27. Right now, it's 23 in Oakville, 23 in Milton, 24 in Hamilton, feeling like 30 with the Humidex. There's weather and more at kxcountry.fm. 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

0: Number one for Hot New Country, KX94.7 Tay Bay with Denim on Denim, also known as the Canadian Tuxedo. Good morning, I'm Jen. It's 11:18, so the school year is going to be starting shortly, just a few weeks away. And apparently some schools are banning energy drinks ahead of the new year. So no energy drinks opened or unopened will be allowed on school property during the day. Principals are saying energy drinks are a safety concern because they can raise the heart rates of the students and disrupt their behavior. Yeah, I think that's completely reasonable. I think, consuming energy drinks for kids is not very good to begin with. I know I can't drink them. I shake like crazy. I'm a regular coffee drinker, but I cannot do the energy drinks. They make me a little insane. So, I think I completely understand this. More great tunes ahead. We'll have a check on the weather and some Ella Langley and Morgan Wallen next.
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0: Mainly cloudy today, chance of showers, risk of a thunderstorm, gusting winds are high 26, feeling like 33. That chance of showers and risk of a thunderstorm continues into early evening, fog patches overnight with a low of 16. Tomorrow, mainly sunny, a high of 26, feeling like 30, and Friday, chance of showers and a high of 27. Right now, it's 24 in Mississauga, 24 in Burlington, and 23 in Brantford, feeling like 29 with the Humidex. There's weather and more at kxcountry.fm. Here's Ella Langley with Morgan Wallen. I can't love you anymore.

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0: 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Hey, I'm Jen. Today we're talking about irrational fears. I'm going to get to some of your irrational fears coming up, and we're going to get to drinking with Zach John King next.
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0: Dean Brody, a man without a woman on KX 94.7, all about the impact a supportive and loving partner can have on your life. Hey, I'm Jen. It's 11:45. Today we're talking about irrational fears. I have an irrational fear of Ferris wheels, which makes no sense because I love roller coasters, but I legit get scared on them. Zena said, terrified of snakes. Stephanie said, fish. Pat said, heights. I get sick just looking over the escarpment. Yeah, it's a little freaky up there. Jennifer said, oceans and bridges with great decks like the Alexandra Bridge in Ottawa. Dana said, spiders. Fine with snakes, not enough legs. Okay. Too many legs, not okay. Dana's also afraid of driving on a road, you know, where there's water on both sides, not necessarily a bridge, because of a reoccurring dream she had of going into the water in a car. And Crystal's irrational fear, water on her face. She said, I have to hype myself up like a UFC fighter before a big fight just to wash my face. That must be a daily struggle, Crystal. I'm so sorry to hear that. Join the conversation on our Facebook page or text me 905-667-1947.
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0: Chance of showers, risk of a thunderstorm today. Our high 26, feeling like 33. Tonight, fog patches developing and a low of 16. Tomorrow, mainly sunny, a high of 26, feeling like 30. And Friday, chance of showers with a high of 27. Right now, it's 24 in Toronto, 25 in St. Catharines, 25 here in Hamilton, feeling like 33 with the Humidex. There's weather and more at kxcountry.fm. Laura's got news coming up at noon right now. Lainey Wilson and John Mayer, phone, keys, wallet.

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1: Good afternoon, it's 12 o'clock. I'm Laura Hampshire with KX News for Dirt Depot and Bruce's Bins. Muggy with a chance of thunderstorms today. Right now it's 24 degrees, feels like 30. Here's what's making news this hour. An arrest has been made in Hamilton's latest homicide. 26-year-old Kyle Dumont MacArthur was taken into custody yesterday for second-degree murder in the death of Zenon Roussel. Police say the pair got into an altercation outside King Street Billiards early Sunday, and despite leaving an opposite directions, they met up again at Main and Frid Streets where the victim was stabbed. No further details will be provided about the death of a Hamilton police officer. The police association called the death a tragic loss yesterday. Condolences have been pouring in from police services and politicians from across the province. The source of black soot falling in Hamilton is from Birla carbon emissions. The Ministry of Environment says the manufacturing facility on Parkdale is now under investigation for potential violations of Ontario's environmental laws. It will also be requiring the company to take all necessary action to prevent future incidents. The ministry is directing further questions to public health services. Environment Canada is making improvements to its severe thunderstorm and tornado warnings. Special polygons are going to be used to target specific areas that are at risk of the highest impacts of threatening storms. Multiple warning polygons could be in effect in the same area at the same time, which should reduce the number of alert-ready notifications on your cell phone. Performing one kidney transplant is a remarkable achievement, but St. Joe's has recently performed 10 in only 5 days. The hospital's renal transplant program accomplished the historic milestone last month. The medical director of the program says it's a major accomplishment that required several multidisciplinary teams working together to get every kidney recipient across the finish line. A multi-million dollar study is being conducted in Canada on the effects of cannabis on the brain. The federal government is investing $24 million to create the Canadian Cannabis and Brain Health Consortium. The group of research teams from across Canada will gather scientific evidence about both potential benefits and harms of cannabis, including its effects on epilepsy, anxiety, PTSD, sleep, mental health, and brain development. In sports, the Blue Jays play their third of a four-game set against the Bo Sox. Toronto won the first two matchups and is only 2.5 games back of a wild card berth. In the WNBA, the Toronto Tempo visits Dallas, and tickets are on sale now for the Ticats Labor Day Classic at the Hamilton Stadium against the Argos. Weather is next.
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4: Chance of showers and risk of a thunderstorm today. Gusting winds are high 26, feeling like 33. That chance of showers and risk of a thunderstorm continues into early evening, then mainly cloudy. Fog patches overnight with a low of 16. Tomorrow, mainly sunny, a high of 26, feeling like 30. And Friday, chance of showers and a high of 27. Right now, it's 24 in Oakville, 25 in Burlington, and 25 in Milton, feeling like 30 with the Humidex. There's weather and more at kxcountry.fm. You may remember the viral dance to this next one. I think it'd be a good time to get up and get moving. If you do, here's Dasha with Austin.

0: Number one for Hot New Country, KX 94.7, James Barker Band, Good Together. And James Barker Band's going to be rocking Taste for Hospice in September on the 11th at Balls Falls Conservation Authority. And I will be there hosting, so I hope you can join us. If you're looking for something to do this weekend, well, Hamilton Greek Festival is coming. 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That's 400 Queensdale Avenue East. 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Again, this is happening Friday to Sunday at Inch Park. 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
0: And Environment Canada has issued a yellow watch for a severe thunderstorm this afternoon. Gusting winds, hail, and heavy rain possible. Our high today, 26, feeling like 33. Tonight, a chance of showers, risk of a thunderstorm continues into the evening. Fog patches developing overnight with a low of 16. Tomorrow, mainly sunny, a high of 26, feeling like 30. And Friday, chance of showers and a high of 27. Right now, it's 27 in Mississauga, 25 in Burlington, and 25 in Brantford, feeling like 32 with the Humidex. There's weather and more at kxcountry.fm. 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

0: Number one for Hot New Country, KX 94.7, Tyler Joe Miller, Under the Influence. You know, a song about that internal struggle, trying to get over someone. You think you're okay, you have a few drinks, and it all comes flooding back. Yeah, I think we've all been there. Coming up next, I've got a hit from Zach Top.
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All right, it's a KX947 Win Sticker Wednesday. 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Again, we're looking for a plate with the letter A and as an alpha and the number 2. Up for grabs today. 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You've got 9 minutes and 47 seconds from now to get through.

0: Number one for hot new country, KX 94.7, Ella Langley, Be Her. Hey, I'm Jen. It's 12:49. Well, you heard it. Another Winsticker Wednesday today. I got a text with the keyword Wednesday from John. So congratulations to John. Scored tickets and treats for two to Landmark Cinemas, plus $50 to spend at a Meal Factory shoe outlet in Burlington. So a movie and some new kicks. Congratulations, John. You'll have more chances coming up this afternoon with Derm on our KX 94.7 Winsticker Wednesday. Coming up, a check on the weather and Russell Dickerson next.
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0: Environment Canada has issued a yellow watch for a severe thunderstorm this afternoon. We could see gusting winds, hail, and heavy rain is all possible. Our high today, 26, feeling like 33. That chance of showers and risk of a thunderstorm continues into early evening. Fog patches overnight with a low of 16. Tomorrow, mainly sunny, a high of 26, feeling like 30. And Friday, chance of showers and a high of 27. Right now, it's 25 in Toronto, 26 in St. Catharines, and 26 in Hamilton, feeling like 35 with the Humidex. There's weather and more at kxcountry.fm. 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

0: A little 90s throwback for you on your Wednesday, Shania Twain, Any Man of Mine on KX94.7. Good afternoon, I'm Jen. Today we're talking about irrational fears. I have an irrational fear of Ferris wheels, which makes no sense because I'm totally fine with roller coasters and every other ride. So I asked you on our Facebook page if you have an irrational fear and asked you to text me as well. I got a text from Allison saying, okay, this is strange, but I'm afraid of dead bodies in open water, lakes, oceans. I have no idea why. And said, maybe too many movies. Yeah. Stacy said, my daughter and one of her best friends are terrified of butterflies and moss. And Stacy said, for me, it's spiders. Totaled a car trying to kill a spider on the dash. Stacy, that is terrifying, and I'm glad you're okay. Abby said, it's dolls for me. I find them extremely creepy. Even as a child, she was given one for her fourth birthday, and she hated it. Never had one since. Fraser said, salad bars. Yeah, love that, Fraser. Little tongue-in-cheek. And Colleen, cotton balls, said, my whole life, I cannot be in the presence of cotton balls without breaking out into goosebumps and feeling like I'm going to throw up. I will fully run away if someone shows one to me. Colleen, my sister has that same thing. Even just thinking about touching one or just knowing one is near, she gets really creeped out. So Colleen, at least I can tell you, you're not alone on the cotton balls thing. My sister also cannot stand cotton balls. Keep them coming. You can comment on our Facebook page or text me 905-667-1947.
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0: Environment Canada has issued a yellow watch for a severe thunderstorm possible this afternoon. We could see gusting winds, hail possible, and heavy rain. Our high today, 26, feeling like 33. Tonight, that chance of showers and risk of a thunderstorm continues into early evening. Fog patches overnight with a low of 16. Tomorrow, mainly sunny, a high of 26, feeling like 30. And Friday, chance of showers and a high of 27. Right now, it's 26 degrees across the board in Oakville, Milton, and Hamilton, feeling like 35 with the Humidex. There's weather and more at kxcountry.fm. Back to the music with George Burge and Luke Bryan. Here's Ride, Ride, Ride.

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0: Zach Brown Band with Toes on KX94.7. Hey, I'm Jen. There's some early reports that a transport truck is likely stuck heading down the Sherman access to Charlton in Hamilton. Someone posted a video of it on Facebook, and our office sleuth, Emily, just let me know. So if you normally take the Sherman access, maybe you want to avoid it for the next a little while. Coming up next, we'll hear from John Party.
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0: We're talking about irrational fears today. Last week, I was at Kildare Provincial Park. They had signs in the washroom saying, "See a snake? Stop and wait." So a lot of you said snakes were your favorite. They wanted you to call and hang by the snake if you saw one. No thanks. Here's John Party on KX.

0: Number one for hot new country, KX 94.7, Nate Holler and Tennille Towns with Backfire. Hey, I'm Jen. It's 1:47. That means my time here is almost up. Derm's up next to take you through the afternoon. For the rest of your Win Sticker Wednesday, he'll have more chances for you to score tickets and treats for two to Landmark Cinemas, plus $50 to spend at a Meal Factory shoe outlet in Burlington. Thank you so much for all your responses today on your irrational fear. So if you have a fear and you think you're the only one who feels like that, head to our KX94.7 Facebook page and check out the comments on my post, because these are all over the place. I actually got a text just not too long ago that said, Brittany, she said that she's also afraid of Ferris wheels. So thank you for validating that for me, Brittany. I will be back to talk to you tomorrow morning at 9 o'clock. Thanks for hanging out with me. Got another check on the weather next, and then some Morgan Wallen.
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0: Environment Canada has issued a yellow watch for a severe thunderstorm. Gusting winds, hail, and heavy rain are all possible this afternoon into late evening. Our high today, 26, feeling like 33. Overnight, we'll see fog patches developing and get down to a low of 16. Tomorrow, a mainly sunny day, a high of 26, feeling like 30. And Friday, chance of showers and a high of 27. Right now, it's 24 in Toronto, 25 in St. Catharines, and 26 in Hamilton, feeling like 35 with the Humidex. There's weather and more at kxcountry.fm. All right, that's it for me. Derm's up next. I'm going to leave you with some Morgan Wallen, don't we?

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It's not a great afternoon, potentially, with weather. We do have a severe thunderstorm watch in effect and potential rain and severe thunderstorms, possible large hail later this afternoon and in

0: This evening, we are keeping an eye on the system. We're going to have a great Wednesday together as KX947 Windsticker Wednesday continues. We are 3 for 3, got a shot to make it a perfect 5 for 5 by the end of the afternoon. 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We got Megan Maroney, we got Dallas Smith coming up, and music from Jelly Roll is next.
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0: Severe thunderstorm watch has been issued by Environment Canada. Chance of showers and thunderstorms into this afternoon and this evening. Overnight tonight, we're down to about 16 degrees. Tomorrow, we got lots of sunshine. Good-looking day with a high of 26. And for Friday, sunshine, few clouds. Getting all set for another summer weekend in KX Country. Friday's high, 27 degrees. Right now, 25 in Hamilton, 25 in Oakville, and we got 25 in Milton. 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

0: number one for hot new country, KX 94.7, Megan Maroney, beautiful country music song called Beautiful Things, and Dallas Smith, the new one is called Good Time Goes. Dallas rocked the Festival of Friends a couple weekends ago at Gage Park, and he's gearing up for his next big show in KX country, going to be at the CNE Bandshell during the X. At 2:34, I'm Derm. We've got music on the way from High Valley, Shaboozy coming up, and Dylan Scott is next.
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0: 2:36, rain has started. Severe thunderstorm watch in effect. 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

0: 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High Valley Fools and Shaboozy's new song is called Cowgirl. At a quarter to three, we got some rain falling. Severe thunderstorm watch does remain in effect. It is a Derm's Would You Rather Wednesday on the KX 94.7 Facebook page this afternoon. And we're talking, would you rather go to a beach party or would you rather go to a bush party? For me, absolutely. Well, I wouldn't say no to either if I was invited, but bush party I would take in a heartbeat. That does bring back some great memories with living in the country. Vanessa on the Facebook page says, give me beach Derm. Chris says bush party with a massive bonfire. You gotta have the bonfire, Chris. Thank you. Diana says, I would love to go to a family beach party. Grub says bush parties just like high school. I hear you, Grub. Memories of Orangeville and Shelburne back in the day. And Kelly says beach party. Mosquitoes are little devil insects that usually come uninvited to said bush parties. Kelly, thank you very much. You can join the conversation. Would you rather Wednesday bush party, beach party on our Facebook page as we're all set to kick off another long ride of new country. Riley Green coming up and Luke Combs is next.
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0: Severe
10: severe thunderstorm watch remains in effect. Showers and thunderstorms into this evening. Thunderstorms possible overnight tonight. Maybe even a little bit of large hail this evening. 16 degrees, cooling right down overnight. Tomorrow, we're clearing up, drying up. Lots of sunshine, high of 26. And for Friday, some sun, some cloud, and a high of 27. Right now, 23 in Burlington, 23 in Brantford, 24 in Mississauga. 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Here's Luke Combs.

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1: 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Lainey Wilson here. This is my new song, Phone Keys Wallet. 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

0: 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Great country music ballad, Thelma and James, Happy Ever After You, and Lainey Wilson featuring John Mayer on guitar, phone, keys, wallet. Lainey Wilson, Megan Maroney, Ella Langley, gotta say, the three newest and biggest female country superstars into 2026. At 3:14, some rain has been reported in certain areas of KX country. Severe thunderstorm watch remains in effect. We'll get an update first. A look at the drive. Here's Maytel.
1: Finding some volume on the 401 eastbound from the 60s out towards Guelph Line. The eastbound QEW looks like it's picking up through Mississauga. The westbound side, slow. Guelph Line to the junction. Up the mountains, so far not too much going on. KX traffic is brought to you in part by Woodbine Mohawk Park. 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I'm Maytel Sperling. More traffic in minutes on KX 94.7.
0: So kind of what we're looking at with the risk of the severe thunderstorms this afternoon and this evening, a very moist and unstable air mass is making its way to KX country, along with a relatively strong northwest wind. So that's going to help boost storm dynamics throughout the afternoon and evening hours. And this could contribute to the risk of localized flooding and large hail. The severe weather is expected to begin bubbling up this afternoon and could impact commutes across the Barrie area, the greater Toronto, Hamilton area, and Niagara region. Now, I know in Niagara region, St. Catharines and Beansville, you don't want to hear this, but unfortunately, where they've been seeing some devastating flooding from recent storms, another 30 millimeters of rain could be on tap with this severe thunderstorm. We could also see a weak supercell develop during this time. We'll keep an eye on that. The storms are forecast to continue through the evening. We're keeping an eye on it. Right now, it's not a warning, still just a severe thunderstorm watch for KX country. We got Nate Haller, we got Jake Owen coming up, and Jason Aldean is next.
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3: Severe thunderstorm watch remains in effect. Showers, risk of thunderstorms hanging around into this evening. Overnight tonight, we're down to 16 degrees. Tomorrow, a great-looking day. Lots of sunshine, high of 26. And for Friday, some sun, some cloud, and a high of 27. Right now, 24 in Toronto, 23 in St. Catharines, 24 in Hamilton. 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

0: 101 for Hot New Country, KX 94.7. Nate Haller thought about you and Jake Owen. He's part of the Misty City Music Festival coming in September to Niagara Falls. Heading down to the Honky Tonk at 3:32. I'm Derm. We've got music on the way from Sully Burroughs, Kenny Chesney coming up, and Taylor Swift is next.
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0: 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Sully Burrows, Put It On Me, and Kenny Chesney, When the Sun Goes Down. Great summertime song. Kenny Chesney's brand new album called Silver Sands Marina will be released on Friday, September the 25th. 4:15, update on the early drive. Here's Maytel.
1: QEW eastbound through Mississauga, it really is just filling in with some volume. Having a look at the westbound side, it's slow briefly past the 427. Into Burlington, it gets heavy up the mountain, not too bad just yet. Eastbound 401, some volume on and off from the 6s towards Guelph Line. KX traffic is brought to you in part by Strode's Barbecue and Deli in Brantford. Fueling backyard get-togethers and family tables for generations from Brantford to Hamilton, when flavor matters, you know where to go. Strode's, 403 Fairview Drive in Brantford. I'm Maytel Sperling. More traffic in minutes on KX 94.7.
0: Another chance for you to be rocking the country tomorrow morning with Toph and Melissa on the KX 94.7 Morning Ride. Rocking the Country, a festival coming to the Erie County Fairgrounds. Kid Rock, Hank Williams Jr., Chris Jansen, Dalton Davis, and more, happening September the 11th and 12th. And Toph and Melissa can get you there tomorrow morning and Friday morning. 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We got Dallas Smith coming up before 4. Bailey Zimmerman up next.
2: The Recklaws are heading to cottage country. 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
0: Severe thunderstorm watch remains in effect. Showers, thunderstorms in the forecast into early this evening. Overnight tonight, we will clear up. We're going to be cooling down to a low of 16 degrees. Tomorrow, great looking day. Lots of sunshine and 27. And for Friday, sunshine, few clouds, and a high again of 27 degrees. Right now, 22 in Milton, 22 in Oakville, 24 in Hamilton. 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
2: 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I'm Holly Lynn with KX News for Emile Shoes Factory Shoe Outlet. Checking traffic. Here's Maytel.
3: Finding a delay eastbound QEW through Mississauga from Erin Mills to Dixie. The westbound side slow 427 to Cawthra. Heavy Burloak to the junction up the Mountain Building. Eastbound side looks slow from Wilson over to 6 South. I'm Maytel Sperling. More traffic in minutes on KX94.7.
2: Making news this hour, more rain, strong winds, maybe even hail. Environment Canada wants you to be ready for more. A severe thunderstorm watch covers our area with winds up to 100 kilometers an hour, toonie-sized hail, and about 40 millimeters of rain. It's expected to last through the evening. A man is charged with second-degree murder in Hamilton's latest homicide. Police arrested 26-year-old Kyle Dumont MacArthur yesterday for the death of Zenon Roussel. Police say the two exchanged words outside King Street Billiards early Sunday, and despite leaving in opposite directions, they met up again at Main and Frid, where Roussel was stabbed. Oakville is enacting a one-year moratorium on new data centers. It becomes the first Ontario municipality to take the step as local lawmakers grapple with the concerns surrounding the new wave of facilities powering artificial intelligence. Hamilton was the first Ontario municipality to take a proposed data center moratorium to a vote, but it failed to pass. The black soot falling in Hamilton is from Birla carbon emissions. The Ministry of Environment says the manufacturing facility on Parkdale Avenue is now under investigation for potential violations of Ontario's environmental laws. The company will also be required to take all necessary action to prevent future incidents. Hamilton Mayor Andrea Horvath is speaking out about a past abusive relationship. Horvath has been involved in a long-running legal and landlord-tenant dispute regarding a severely deteriorated home she owns, which has been occupied by her former common law partner. She's been trying to evict him. Horvath says she is speaking about this now to help others in abusive relationships. The City of Hamilton is alerting local venues about a group looking to host a convention with a speaker who has been banned from the United Kingdom, but Canadian officials won't say if he's even eligible to enter this country. The Dominion Society advocates for remigration, the mass deportation of immigrants, and is selling tickets for what it calls a nationalist conference to be held in the Hamilton area at the end of the month. And the Federation of Canadian Municipalities is partnering with the province to invest millions into local climate adaptation projects. The funding will help governments future-proof their communities in the face of climate change. The City of Hamilton is getting $140,000 to update and accelerate climate adaption efforts in the city. The Blue Jays look for a third straight win against the Red Sox tonight. It'll be Toronto's Jose Soriano against Boston's Ranger Suarez. The Red Sox have lost four straight. Toronto Tempo hoping their losing streak doesn't get to double digits. They visit the Dallas Wings tonight. The Tempo have lost nine in a row. The Wings have dropped their last three. Weather is next.
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6: Severe
1: severe thunderstorm watch remains in effect. Keep an eye on a system that could bring showers, risk of thunderstorms, and possible hail into early this evening. Overnight tonight, we're down to a very pleasant 16 degrees. Tomorrow, great-looking summer day, lots of sunshine. Let's go golfing, a high of 27. And for Friday, a mix of sun and cloud and a high again of 27 degrees. Pretty good right now, 22 in Mississauga, 24 in Burlington, 24 in Hamilton. Weather and more at KX947.FM. At 405 I'm Durham, KX947 Wind Sticker Wednesday. Next shot with your wind sticker coming up just after 4:30. Riley Green, James Barker Band on the way, and this is John Pardee.

0: Number one for Hot New Country, KX94.7. Riley Green, Change My Mind. He's going to be a busy guy. His brand new album called That's Just Me comes out Friday, September the 18th. And Riley Green is the newest coach on The Voice, Season 30, which premieres next month. 416, I'm Durham. We're driving home. Here's Maytel.
1: Eastbound side of the QEW slow from Aaron Mills over to Dixie. Westbound slow 427 to Cawthra. Another delay really only from Guelph Line to the junction. Up the mountain, slow past 6 North. Eastbound heavy Wilson through 6 South. 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I'm Maytel Sperling. More traffic in minutes on KX 94.7.
0: I got some great memories from back in the day. Summertime, staying up really, really late on a beautiful night and watching the Perseid meteor shower in the darkness of the farm field. Pretty spectacular. Well, tonight, the annual Perseid meteor shower will be peaking up to 60 meteors per hour at its peak. No special equipment is needed, just good with the naked eye. Find an open sky area. The further away from big city lights, definitely the better. The darker, the better. And it's going to be peaking from midnight until about 4 a.m., but we could be seeing some early meteors, likely as early as 10 p.m. tonight. You just got to be patient. Pretty cool stuff. Perhaps tonight, up to 60 meteors per hour. That would be awesome. I did a quick little Google search to find out if there were any Perseid meteor shower viewing parties. Nothing really local. University of Waterloo is doing one. Point Pelee is doing one. But the NASA YouTube channel will be filming the sky live for tonight's meteor shower. Hopefully, sky's clear and we got some good viewing tonight. We got music from Russell Dickerson on the way. Florida Georgia Line up next.
2: You've been enjoying concerts all summer long, and KX94.7 has your shot at tickets for an exciting wrap-up to your summer concert series at Rock the Country in Hamburg, New York, September 11th and 12th. But it can buy me a ride. All week long, the KX Morning Ride will be looking for you to be the ninth texter and instantly score a pair of general admission weekend passes to see Hank Williams Jr., Kid Rock, Chris Jansen, and more at Rock the Country. And Friday's lucky texter will be upgraded to weekend general admission plus passes. You can be hooked up with tickets to Rock the Country at Erie County Fairgrounds in Hamburg, New York, September 11th and 12th from KX Country, Canada's number one country.
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8: Severe thunderstorm watch remains in effect. Possible showers and the risk of thunderstorms into early this evening. Overnight tonight, 16 degrees. Tomorrow, lots of sunshine. Great looking day, high of 27. And Friday, a mix of sun and cloud and the high again of 27 degrees. Right now, 24 in St. Catharines, 24 in Hamilton, 22 in Toronto. Weather and more. 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

0: Dickerson's my brand new single, Worth Your While. Red Hot Chili Peppers are co-writers on this song because of the You're My Butterfly Sugar Baby reference. 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
1: A busy drive on the QEW eastbound through Mississauga. No sign of any issue, though. Westbound side, it's heavy past the 427 briefly. Then again from Appleby towards the junction up the mountain. Not much going on. It's eastbound that's slow between Wilson and 6 South. 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I'm Maytel Sperling. More traffic in minutes on KX 94.7.
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0: 4:36, Windsticker Wednesday coming up next. This is Ella Langley, the new song off the album Dandelion called Love and Life Again. 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

539 KX947 Win Sticker Wednesday continues. It is time once again to make a winner of someone with a KX947 Win Sticker on their vehicle. If you have registered your license plate with us and it has the letter J and the number 9, first caller through at 905-667-1947 or text us now with the keyword Wednesday. Again, we're looking for a license plate with the letter J as in Juliet and the number 9. Up for grabs today. Tickets and treats for two to Landmark Cinemas, plus $50 to spend at the Emil Factory Shoe Outlet. 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

0: 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Evan Burrison, South Side of Sober, and Justin Moore, Time's a Tickin', 446 from Durham. KX 94.7 Win Sticker Wednesday. Congrats to Emily from right here in Hamilton. She's got herself a win sticker, a J and a 9 in her license plate. Emily texted the keyword Wednesday, and she's got herself a pretty good score. Date night with tickets and treats for two to Landmark Cinemas and $50 to spend at the Emil Factory Shoe Outlet in Burlington. We're 4 for 4. Got a shot to make it a perfect 5 for 5. Next chance, final chance with your win sticker guaranteed between 6 and 7 o'clock. Maytel.
1: Westbound side of the QEW, some volume past the 427. It's slow again from Appleby towards the junction. Heading up the mountain, slow, but no problems. Toronto-bound QE, heavy in towards Stony Creek and over the Skyway. A tie-up eastbound QEW through Mississauga. I'm Maytel Sperling. More traffic in minutes on KX 94.7.
0: Tennille Towns coming up before 5. Music from Jordan Davis, and we got Stella Lefty, and she's next.
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0: Severe our thunderstorm watch remains in effect. Showers and the risk of thunderstorms hanging around into early this evening. Overnight tonight, clearing up, and we're down to about 16 degrees. Got a great-looking day tomorrow. Lots of sunshine and 27. And for Friday, a mix of sun and cloud and the high, again, of 27 degrees. A little cooler, bit of rain in Burlington, 24. We're at 24 in Hamilton, 22 degrees in Oakville. Weather and more at KX947.FM. 10 to 5, I'm Derm. Here's Stella Lefty.

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1: Good afternoon. It is 5 o'clock. I'm Holly Lynn with KX News for St. Jean Realty. Checking traffic. Maytel?
2: Eastbound side of the QEW slow through Mississauga from Erin Mills to Dixie. The westbound side mostly just heavy from Appleby to the junction. Up the mountain looks pretty slow. There is a significant delay eastbound 401 from the sixes out towards Guelph Line. I'm Atal Sperling. More traffic in minutes on KX 94.7.
1: Making news this hour. As if we haven't had enough, Environment Canada is warning of severe thunderstorms lasting into the evening. Winds up to 100 kilometers an hour are possible, as is toonie-sized hail and more than 40 millimeters of rain. A man is charged with second-degree murder in the stabbing death of Zenon Roussel. Police say 26-year-old Kyle Dumont MacArthur got into a war of words with Roussel outside King Street Billiard early Sunday after it was closed. They left in separate directions, but investigators believe the pair met up again at Main and Frid, where Roussel was stabbed. He later died in hospital. Oakville is doing something Hamilton did not. They're enacting a one-year moratorium on new data centers. Oakville is the first Ontario municipality to take this step as local lawmakers grapple with the concerns surrounding the new wave of facilities powering artificial intelligence. The Ministry of the Environment says Burla Carbon is responsible for emitting black soot over parts of Hamilton. The ministry is now formally investigating the manufacturer on Parkdale Avenue North and will also make sure Burla Carbon takes all necessary action to ensure this never happens again. Public Health has been given an analysis of sampling test results. Hamilton Mayor Andrea Horvath is disappointed with today's decision from the Property Standards Committee on a property she owns. Horvath has been involved in a legal and landlord-tenant dispute regarding the deteriorated home, which has been occupied by her former common law partner. Horvath is now calling that relationship abusive. A group wants a speaker who has been banned from the United Kingdom to come to a convention in the Hamilton area. The City of Hamilton is alerting local venues about the Dominion Society, who advocate for the mass deportation of immigrants. Mayor Andrea Horvath says that this group has been identified as part of Canada's broader white nationalist movement. And the Feds and Federation of Canadian Municipalities are doling out millions to build climate change infrastructure across the province. The goal is to bolster resilience and preparedness in the face of challenges associated with climate change. The City of Hamilton is getting $70,000 in studying a nature-based Sponge Plaza pilot for local climate resilience. The Blue Jays look to stay in the win column tonight. They host game 3 of 4 with the Red Sox. Jose Soriano gets his second start as a Blue Jay. The Red Sox have lost 4 straight. Toronto Tempo are in Dallas looking to snap a 9-game losing streak. Weather is next.
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Severe thunderstorm watch remains in effect. Showers and the risk of thunderstorms into early this evening. Overnight tonight, we're down to 16 degrees. Fingers crossed, some good viewing tonight for the perceived meteor shower. Tomorrow, great-looking summer day. Lots of sunshine, high of 27. And for Friday, sunshine, few clouds, and the high again of 27 degrees. Right now, 24 in Hamilton, 22 in Oakville, 22 in Milton. Weather and more at KX947.FM. 505 from Durham. Look at that. Quitting time. Carter Faith, Morgan Wallen coming up. Let's roll. Here's Thomas Rhett.

0: number one for Hot New Country, KX 94.7. Carter Faith and Betty, High Valley, and grew up on that. At 518, I'm Durham. We're driving home, Maytel.
1: Just volume on the QEW eastbound through Mississauga. It's still pretty jammed from Erin Mills to Dixie. The westbound side, slow, 427 to Cawthra. Tie up from Guelph Line to the junction, up the mountain, still slow. KX traffic is brought to you in part by Woodbine Mohawk Park. 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I'm Atal Sperling. More traffic in minutes on KX 94.7.
0: It's a Durham's Would You Rather Wednesday on the KX 94.7 Facebook page this afternoon. We're talking parties. Would you rather go to a beach party or would you rather go to a bush party? Now, bush parties were a big thing. Great memories. Summertime, high school, pretty much every weekend there was a bush party to be found somewhere in and around Orangeville. To the Facebook page we go. Barb says, beach, please. Sand between my toes and sunshine. Thank you, Barb. Brianne says, bush party. More places too. I've got my finger air quotes up. To water the plants, as they say. Thank you, Brianne. Plus s'mores and bonfires. Corey says, beach party, please. Less bugs. Connie, bush party. The absolute unfiltered freedom of being deep in the woods around a massive bonfire, far away from the rules, noise complaints, and constraints of normal everyday life. Wow, well said. Who doesn't want to go to a bush party after that? And Linda says, if it's a party, either one, I shall dress accordingly. Thank you, Linda. You can join the conversation on the Facebook page. We've got Shaboozy up next.
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16: Showers and the risk of thunderstorms hanging around the forecast into early this evening. We're cooling down to 16 degrees overnight tonight. Tomorrow, it's a really good-looking day. Lots of sunshine, a high of 27. And Friday, sunshine, few clouds, and a high again of 27 degrees. Right now, 24 in Burlington, 24 in Hamilton. We're at 21 in Mississauga. 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

0: Number one for Hot New Country, KX94.7, Braden King. He's from Weyburn, Saskatchewan. We first saw him on season 21 of American Idol. He's a big dude. He could be playing for the Saskatchewan Rough Riders. He stands at 6'9". Braden King's debut, We Got Beer, 5:30, Maytel.
1: Just volume on the QEW eastbound through Mississauga. It's still pretty jammed from Erin Mills to Dixie. The westbound side, slow, 427 to Cawthra. Tie up from Guelph Line to the junction, up the mountain, still slow. KX traffic is brought to you in part by Woodbine Mohawk Park. 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I'm Atal Sperling. More traffic in minutes on KX94.7.
0: We got Josh Stumpf, we got Kenny Chesney coming up before 6, and Gretchen Wilson is next.
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0: Number one for hot new country, KX 94.7, Josh Stumpf with Highway Money, and Kenny Chesney's new one is called Carry On. And we found out today Kenny Chesney's new album will be coming Friday, September the 25th, and it's going to be called Silver Sands Marina. 544 driving home, Maytel.
1: QEW eastbound, a slow drive through Mississauga. The westbound side heavy briefly past the 427 into Burlington, heavy Guelph line to the junction, up the mountains, some volume as well. No issue on the link or Red Hill. Eastbound 401 solid from the 6s towards Guelph line. 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I'm Adel Sperling. More traffic in minutes on KX 94.7.
0: Midway through August, we're already talking about the Canadian National Exhibition, and that means we're also talking about back to school, not too far away, and we're hoping to fill the pack for back to school. 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
0: Still have that severe thunderstorm watch in effect. Showers possible into this evening. Risk of severe thunderstorms tonight as well. Should be clearing up overnight. Remember the Perseid meteor shower peak at around midnight tonight. Overnight, we're down to 16 degrees. Tomorrow, great looking summer day. Lots of sunshine, 27. Friday, sunshine, few clouds, and high again of 27 degrees. Right now, 21 in Toronto, 24 in Hamilton, 24 in St. Catharines. Weather and more at KX947.FM. 10 to 6 from Durham. 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
2: Good evening. It is 6 o'clock. I'm Holly Lynn with KX News. Checking traffic. Here's Maytel.
3: QEW eastbound, leftover volume through Mississauga. The westbound side, slow 427 to Cawthra. Not too bad through Oakville, through Burlington, 403 up the mountain. Some leftover volume. Eastbound 401, also delay from the 6s towards Guelph Line. I'm Maytel Sperling. More traffic in minutes on KX 94.7.
2: Making news this hour. More rain, strong winds, maybe even hail. Environment Canada says we are under a severe thunderstorm watch. We could see winds up to 100 kilometers an hour, toonie-sized hail, and about 40 millimeters of heavy rain. This is expected to last through the evening. A man is charged with second-degree murder in Hamilton's latest homicide. Police arrested 26-year-old Kyle Dumont MacArthur yesterday for the death of Zenon Roussel. Police say the two exchanged words outside King Street Billiards early Sunday, and despite leaving in opposite directions, they met up again at Main and Frid, where Roussel was stabbed. Oakville is enacting a one-year moratorium on new data centers. This becomes the first Ontario municipality to take the step as local lawmakers grapple with the concerns surrounding the new wave of facilities powering AI. Hamilton was the first Ontario municipality to take a proposed data center moratorium to a vote, but it did fail to pass. The black soot falling in Hamilton is from Birla carbon emissions. The Ministry of Environment says the manufacturing facility on Parkdale Avenue is now under investigation for potential violations of Ontario's environmental laws. The company will also be required to take all necessary action to prevent future incidents. Hamilton Mayor Andrea Horvath is speaking out about a past abusive relationship. Horvath has been involved in a long-running legal and landlord-tenant dispute regarding a severely deteriorated home she owns, which has been occupied by her former common law partner. She's been trying to evict him. Horvath says she is speaking about this now to help others in abusive relationships. The city of Hamilton is alerting local venues about a group looking to host a convention with a speaker who has been banned from the United Kingdom, but Canadian officials won't say if he's even eligible to enter this country. The Dominion Society advocates for remigration, the mass deportation of immigrants, and is selling tickets for what it calls a nationalist conference to be held in the Hamilton area at the end of this month. The Federation of Canadian Municipalities is partnering with the province to invest millions into local governments to help them future-proof their communities in the face of climate change. The city of Hamilton is getting $140,000 to speed up and update climate efforts in the city. The Blue Jays look to stay in the win column tonight. They host game 3 of 4 with the Red Sox. Jose Soriano gets his second start as the Blue Jay. The Red Sox, they have lost 4 straight. And the Toronto Tempo are in Dallas looking to snap a 9-game losing streak. The Wings have dropped their last 3. Weather is next.
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8: Severe thunderstorm watch remains in effect. Chance of showers, possible severe thunderstorms into early this evening. Overnight tonight, we're cooling down to 16 degrees. We will be clearing up. Looks like a great summer day tomorrow. Lots of sun, 27. And for Friday, looking good. All set for the weekend. Friday, sunshine, few clouds, and a high again of 27 degrees. Right now, 21 in Milton, 24 in Hamilton, 21 in Oakville. Weather and more. 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Tennille Towns, Tim Hicks coming up. Here's Hardy with Lauren Elena and Devin Dawson.

0: Number one for Hot New Country, KX 94.7. What a great summertime song. Tennille Towns, Summertime's Free, featuring, I know you know this, Keith Urban on guitar, and Max McNown, Better Me For You. At 6:18, I'm Derm. 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
1: Just leftover volume eastbound QEW through Mississauga. The westbound side, it's not too bad. Through Oakville, through Burlington, 403 up the mountain, just some leftover volume as well. I'm Maytel Sperling, more traffic in minutes on KX 94.7.
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0: And checking out what is trending online into our Wednesday night. Today is National Vinyl Record Day. Spin some vinyl tonight. Have some fun. There is no timeline for a decision on Tony Romo's future on NFL broadcasts. Romo is on indefinite leave because of his DUI arrest last month in Wisconsin. Taylor Swift will be inducted into the Nashville Songwriters Hall of Fame. She is the youngest ever member. The ceremony will take place in Nashville this fall. And how about 92-year-old Verna Philby? Verna hit a hole-in-one at the Links in Kent Golf and Country Club in Chatham. A hole-in-one at 92 years young, and she celebrated afterwards with a few shots of whiskey. Happy 77th birthday today. Money for Nothing. What a classic guitar riff. Happy 77th to Mark Knopfler of Dire Straits. Riley Green coming up. Alabama next.
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11: Severe thunderstorm watch remains in effect. Chance of showers, possible thunderstorms into this evening, cooling down to 16 degrees overnight tonight. We are clearing up overnight. Tomorrow, great looking day, lots of sunshine, 27. And for Friday, sunshine, few clouds, and a high again of 27 degrees. Right now, we've got 24 in Hamilton, 24 in Burlington, 21 in Mississauga. 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KX947 Windsticker Wednesday coming up in about 15 minutes. 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
2: Eastbound QEW still slow through Mississauga. Only volume, though. Heading on the westbound side, a brief tie up past the 427. Through Oakville and Burlington, it's not too bad at all. Heading up the mountain, much better. Still finding some volume eastbound 401 beyond the 6s towards Guelph Line. KX traffic is brought to you in part by Ontario Ford Dealers. 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I'm Atal Sperling. More traffic in minutes on KX 94.7.
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1: 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This guy opened up for Morgan Wallen in 2025 on his I'm the Problem tour. 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

to 7, KX94.7 Winsticker Wednesday continues. It is time once again to make a winner of someone with a KX94.7 Winsticker on their vehicle. If you have registered your license plate with us and it has the letter P and the number 1, first caller through at 905-667-1947 or text us now with the keyword Wednesday. Again, we're looking for a license plate with the letter P as in Papa and the number 1. Up for grabs today, tickets and treats for 2 to Landmark Cinemas and a $50 gift certificate to spend at the Emile Factory Shoe Outlet. 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

0: Number one for Hot New Country, KX 94.7. Morgan Griffiths, just being me, and Morgan Wallen, and I'm the problem. 646, Derm thumbs up. Congrats going out to Michael from right here in Hamilton. Mike with a KX 94.7 win sticker, a P and a 1 in his license plate. Michael got some Blue Jay fever. He's feeling it. He's thinking Jays are going to be doing it, making the wild card. I'm with you, Michael. Good score for Mikey today. Tickets and treats for two to Landmark Cinemas, plus $50 to spend at the Emil Factory Shoe Outlet. We did it, a perfect 5 for 5 on Win Sticker Wednesday, and we will do it all again 1 week from today. It's 6:47, our final look at the drive for the day. Here's Maytel.
1: Eastbound QEW is still slow through Mississauga. Only volume, though. Heading on the westbound side, a brief tie up past the 427. Through Oakville and Burlington, it's not too bad at all. Heading up the mountain, much better. Still finding some volume eastbound 401 beyond the 6s towards Guelph Line. KX traffic is brought to you in part by Ontario Ford Dealers. 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I'm Maytel Sperling. More traffic in minutes on KX 94.7.
0: We are coming up on 7 o'clock, and we're all set to kick off another long ride of new country. Music from Owen Wriggling on the way, and Lainey Wilson with John Mayer up next.
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11: Still have that severe thunderstorm watch in effect. Showers and the risk of thunderstorms hanging around into this evening. Overnight tonight, we're cooling down to 16 degrees. Tomorrow, great looking day. Lots of sunshine, 27. And for a Friday, sunshine, few clouds and a high again of 27 degrees. Right now, nice night. 24 in St. Catharines, 24 in Hamilton, 21 in Toronto. 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Have an awesome Wednesday night. We are kicking off another long ride of New Country with Lainey Wilson and John Mayer. We'll see you.

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0: Hot New Country, KX 94.7, the James Barker Band, Somebody I Know. Before that, Eric Church, Talladega, and the Prairie States, Feels Like Forever. Hey, it's Melissa in with you on this Wednesday evening. And coming up this weekend, lots of great, great things happening right around the Hamilton area, and of course, and surrounding areas as well. If you're looking for stuff to do, if you're looking for ideas of where to go in your area, or you want to find out where Mitch is going to be in the KX 94.7 events cruiser, of course, follow us on social media. 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
1: 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But it can buy me all week long, the KX Morning Ride will be looking for you to be the ninth texter and instantly score a pair of general admission weekend passes to see Hank Williams Jr., Kid Rock, Chris Jansen, and more at Rock the Country. And Friday's lucky texter will be upgraded to weekend and general admission plus passes. You could be hooked up with tickets to Rock the Country at Erie County Fairgrounds in Hamburg, New York, September 11th and 12th from KX Country, Canada's number one country.
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0: Country KX 94.7, Russell Dickerson, Worth Your Wild. Megan Maroney before that, Am I Okay? Hey, it's Melissa joining you on this Wednesday evening. On the way, I know you're going to want to do the dance. One of the bands from the Misty City Music Festival is up next.
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0: New Country, KX94.7. Rear view, that's Kyle McKierney. Before that, Luke Combs, Sleepless in a Hotel Room. Actually, I sleep probably way better in a hotel room than I do at home, because it's usually I'm by myself or maybe with my daughter, and it's quiet. There's peace and quiet. So, yeah, I like sleeping in a hotel room. How about you? That should be a good poll question. Maybe we'll do it on the KX Morning Ride. Do you prefer a hotel room or your bed at home?
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